Now, isn't that just beautiful? That's Sonny Osborne on the five-string banjo with one entitled America the Beautiful. From their tribute to the Chuck Berry, Berry Pickin' in the Country album, Jim and Jesse puts on a big, bouncy, fun tribute to the little pleasures of life in America. The big skyscrapers, the freeways, and the hamburgers sizzling on the grill. Even though a lot has changed since Chuck Berry first wrote the song in 1950s, it's still a glimpse at a slice of life that most people around the world don't get to enjoy anymore. And check out James Allen Shelton's Banjo Pickin' on Back in the USA by Jim and Jesse.

That's Jim and Jesse doing the Chuck Berry tune back in the good old USA. Well, friends and neighbors, I'll tell you, a cleverly written song. This is a take on a famous Midnight Ride of Paul Revere. Steve Martin wrote the words. He wrote it after reading an updated history of Paul Revere. It's a strong, factual song with a bright, clear sound, told from the point of view of Paul Revere's horse, Brown Beauty. And that sounds like a humorous premiere, but it's actually earnest and sincere. Here's Me and Paul Revere by Steve Martin and the Steep Canyon Rangers right here on Bluegrass on the Bay.

From July the 4th, 2011, that's Steve Martin and the Steep Canyon Rangers with me and Paul Revere, right here on Bluegrass on the Bay. Friends, I hope you've enjoyed the program. I'm Jay Armsworthy with you. Hour one is coming and gone. We've got another hour of bluegrass and patriotic tunes, so don't go anywhere.

Welcome back to Hour 2 of Bluegrass on the Bay. Old Ray Davis used to open up a lot of shows with that song right there called the Home Sweet Home. Back to our celebration of America 250. As I said before, all during the month of July, and I'm kicking it off early because this week is the week of Independence Day. We're going to be playing some songs about America here this week, and also coming up in the future weeks, we've got the songs that were the biggest impact in bluegrass music through the years, ever since it started in 1946, when Bill Monroe stepped on the Grand Ole Opry with Lester Flatt, Bill Monroe, Earl Scruggs, and the Bluegrass Boys. And also, since the celebration of 60th anniversary of the Bluegrass Unlimited magazine, Lee Michael Dempsey created the National Bluegrass Survey several years ago. I believe it might have been 1990. And we're going to do all the top songs that's ever been number one songs ever since he started that great collection of National Survey of Music. Right here on Bluegrass on the Bay. It's all coming your way in celebration of America 250. The month of July on Bluegrass on the Bay. Well, Mountain Faith, if you remember them, they appeared on America's Got Talent in 2015. And also, they made an appearance for our Bluegrass for Hospice event several years ago after that, that we had in Great Mills. They were invited to perform for the troops overseas. They wrote this song that's coming up upon returning home from their trip in the Air Force Base in Qatar. It's a testament to traditional American values, hard work, standing up for who you are, and living honestly, and supporting the brave men who kept us safe. It's an uplifting, cheerful song, and it's led by Summer McMahon's sweet vocals. Here's Mountain Faith, Freedom, Family, and Faith, here on Bluegrass on the Bay.

That's another brand new song from Cody Norris' CD, The Spirit of America. Right here on Bluegrass on the Bay, it's called United We Stand. And I hope you're enjoying this program today as I'm enjoying bringing the music to you. Mountain Faith before that with Freedom, Family, and Faith. Well, friends, the Declaration of Freedom and the Declaration of Independence, all the same. The Declaration of Independence is a book by Thomas Jefferson. The Declaration of Independence was adopted in July the 4th, 1776, by the Second Continental Congress in Philadelphia, Pennsylvania, during the American Revolutionary War, which had also begun in April of 1775 with the battles of Lexington and Concord. This document was drafted to justify the colony's separation from the British crown and to assert their status as independent sovereign states. Now, Thomas Jefferson was the primary drafter of this declaration, and it was also drafted by the committee known as the Committee of Five, which included John Adams, Benjamin Franklin, Robert Livingston, and Roger Sherman. It was signed by 56 delegates representing all 13 colonies who risked their lives and fortunes to endorse independence. Now, when you first listen to this song, the song might seem simply a tribute to the American freedom through the use of images like the Liberty Bell. However, it's actually about the Freedom Bell, which was given to the city of West Berlin from the people of the United States in 1950 as a symbol of anti-communism. Prior to its placement in West Berlin, the bell was taken on a tour of 26 cities in the United States, during which 16 million people signed a Declaration of Freedom. That was also later displayed with the bell. It's an interesting bit of history from a time period not often discussed in bluegrass music. Here's the country gentleman with the new Freedom Bell.

That's the new Freedom Bell for your friends and neighbors, done for you by the country gentlemen. Right here on Bluegrass on the Bay. Mighty fine version from their later album in 1992. The Cherry Holmes family, Sia Cherry Holmes, gives an impassioned vocal performance on this stirring song that finds a mother gaining a deeper understanding of Jesus' sacrifice on the cross when she sends her only son, off to war. This is my son, my only son, and I give him up for a people who don't care that they're free at the cost of his life. She sings this with passion, and you can feel the pain and worry in her voice. Cherry Holmes, this is my son.

Beautiful version. I see a Cherry Holmes. I miss that group. They were around and toured the country all over the place for several years, put out some great music. Here's a track by Ralph Stanley II and the Clinch Mountain Boys. This comes from his first release as he headed up the name Clinch Mountain Boys. And this song pays homage to the strength and persistence of America and its most recognizable symbol. It's a solid, straightforward, patriotic song that's likely to become a standard, and it has become a standard every 4th of July and Memorial Day, and you've always heard me play it here on both of those holidays. Right here on Bluegrass on the Bay, here's Ralph Stanley II with Wave On, Old Glory.

And that song has become a classic for Ralph Stanley too, and the Clinch Mountain Boys, Wave on Old Glory. We got an instrumental, the bluegrass version of a popular patriotic song. It was from 1997 album Laid Back by a group appropriately called themselves The Masters, which featured Eddie Edcock, Josh Graves, Jesse McReynolds, and Kenny Baker. The banjo work from Eddie Edcock opens the tune, but when the full band, which also included Martha Adcock and Missy Rings, when they join in, it had more of a bouncy, lively feel than most cuts from other bluegrass or country versions of this song. Here's Eddie Edcock, Josh Graves, Jesse McReynolds, and Kenny Baker, known as the Masters, with the battle hymn of the Republic, here on Bluegrass on the Bay, our patriotic celebration of 250 years.

Oh, that takes you back a few years in 1997. Beautiful version of the battle hymn of the Republic. Kind of a fun little tune here by Eddie Edcock. He's an originator. He surely is. Well, I tell you, we got another couple of years, and 2028 is the presidential election, and it'll be here before you know it. So we've got an election song for you. A lot of states are having their elections this year with governors. But no matter what your political beliefs are, it's hard to not get behind Congress singing a good old country song, right? Here's Jimmy Martin and the Sunny Mountain Boys with the guitar picking president.

Oh, that's Jimmy Martin and the Sunny Mountain Boys with a guitar picking president. Friends, I'm Jay Armsworthy with Bluegrass on the Bay. I hope you're enjoying all these songs I got for you right here, celebrating America 250. And we've got another America song. We've got a genuine American lady right here for God and Country, Miss Dolly Parton. Here's a tune entitled Color Me America.

That's Dolly Parton with Color Me America right here on Bluegrass on the Bay. Although that's not bluegrass, well, we're celebrating America, friends. And I hope you enjoyed Color Me America. Well, if we're going to talk about America, we better go on out west and celebrate the old Western cowboy. How about it? Here's the Montana Cowboy, Hazel Dickens and Alice Girard.

0: For 1973, that's Rule Yarbrough and the Dixie Gentlemen with the California Cotton Fields, a song that was penned by Woody Guthrie. And also Merle Haggard had a cut on the California Cotton Fields as well as the Seldom Seen, but that one was from 1973 on the Old Homestead Records. California Cotton Fields by Rule Yarbrough and the Dixiemen. Featuring Jake Landers, James Bryan, Johnny Montgomery. And there's a little bluegrass history for you. We had Hazel Dickens and Alice Gerard before that doing Montana Cowboy. Right here on Bluegrass on the Bay. Well, we got a couple requests, a couple patriotic requests came in that we want to get on as well. And let's get it going about the Independence Day flag. That grand old ragged old flag. By request, we'll send this out to Michael Brand. He wanted to hear Johnny Cash with the ragged old flag.
1: I walked through a county courthouse square. On a park bench, an old man was sitting there. I said, "Your old courthouse is kind of run down." He said, "No, it'll do for our little town." I said, "Your old flagpole has leaned a little bit, and that's a ragged old flag you got hanging on it." He said, "Have a seat." And I sat down. "Is this the first time you've been to our little town?" I said, "I think it is." He said, "I don't like to brag, but we're kind of proud of that ragged old flag. You see, we got a little hole in that flag there when Washington took it across the Delaware. And it got powder burned the night that Francis Scott Key sat watching it write and say, 'Can you see?' And it got a bad rip in New Orleans with Pakenham and Jackson tugging at its seams. And it almost fell at the Alamo beside the Texas flag, but she waved on, though. She got cut with a sword at Chancellorsville, and she got cut again at Shiloh Hill. There was Robert E. Lee, Beauregard, and Bragg, and the south wind blew hard on that ragged old flag. On Flanders Field in World War I, she got a big hole from a Bertha gun. She turned blood red in World War II. She hung limp and low a time or two. She was in Korea, Vietnam. She went where she was sent by her Uncle Sam. She waved from our ships upon the briny foam, and now they've about quit waving back here at home. In her own good land here, she's been abused. She's been burned, dishonored, denied, and refused. And the government for which she stands is scandalized throughout the land. And she's getting threadbare and she's wearing thin, but she's in good shape for the shape she's in. 'Cause she's been through the fire before, and I believe she can take a whole lot more. So we raise her up every morning, we take her down every night, we don't let her touch the ground, and we fold her upright. On second thought, I do like to brag, 'cause I'm mighty proud of that ragged old flag.

the Battle of New Orleans. We'll do that for Michael Brand. He wanted to hear it by the Johnny Horton, but I bet you didn't know that Cody Nars just recorded it himself, and I wanted to get that on for you instead. But we had the Ragged Old Flag for you by Johnny Cash. Get a lot of requests for that during these special moments, and glad to play them for you. Glad to play them. Hope you enjoyed it. My friends, I tell you, we've having a great time, and it's winding down, but we've got a lot of songs, a lot of ideas, a lot of themes coming up this month for Celebration of America 250. So I hope that you'll stick around. Again, as I said, we're going to hit the top songs from the National Bluegrass Survey in celebration of the Bluegrass Unlimited magazine. It's hard to believe it's been around for 60 years. And Lee Michael Dempsey has done a great job at putting that together every month. And we want to honor him. And by doing that this month, it's going to take a few shows to do that. And also, we're also going to feature the songs that had the biggest impact on bluegrass in America. I'm Jay Armsworthy with Bluegrass on the Bay. So we've got some more requests coming in, and we're going to do them for you. We've got James Dennis wanting to hear A Flight on the Old Amelia Earhart. And we're going to get Charlie Waller and the Country Gentleman to do that right now. As I got it queued up, let's see. Here's Amelia Earhart. Charlie Waller and the Country Gentleman.

That's the Country Gentleman, the classic Country Gentleman, doing your tune entitled Amelia Earhart. And we had a newer version of Charlie Waller doing that, and a later version before he had passed away, Amelia Earhart. But I had played that one first, and I thought, well, I think this classic version here respects a little play as well. So I'd send both of them out to James Dennis. You had a classic one, and you had a newer one right here on Bluegrass on the Bay. Well, friends, I hope you've enjoyed the program here celebrating America 250. And we're going to be celebrating it all month long in July as we look at different views and different points of bluegrass music and songs throughout the next month. You can't get no more American style as the Cody Norris Show. Spirit of America is his latest CD on the Rebel Records, and every song on there is a patriotic song in some way or fashion. And I think in the past past week, I have tried to play you all 12 cuts off the CD. And we're going to play you number 12 right now. This is the last one. And not the last one for the show. Well, you know me, I'll try to squeeze something else in there if we can. This is one that we should all pay close attention to. Do unto others. And everyone in America and all around the world needs to do that more often. Here's Cody Norris Show. Do unto others.

I'll do unto others as you'd have them do to you, right here on Bluegrass on the Bay, brand new from the Cody Norris Show, friends and neighbors. I hope you've enjoyed the program. I've enjoyed bringing every bit of it here to you. And we're going to close out with a beautiful version of a great instrumental. It's going to feature Don Reno on the five-string banjo, and it's one called the Military Five-String. Friends and neighbors, thank you for joining me here with Bluegrass on the Bay. And don't forget, come back and join us next week, same time, same place, with some more of this great bluegrass patriotic stuff. Celebrating Bluegrass in America 250. Take care of yourself, friends. Be safe on your journey and be careful out there. Make sure you don't hold them firecrackers in your hand, friends. That's right. Take care. Be safe on your journey. God bless America, and God bless each and every one of you who listen to my program and walk this earth.

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1: Hey, and I'm Uncle Elmo, and you know you're welcome aboard.
0: Hey, it's the festival season, and we hope you're getting out and seeing some live music, because we are. Last month, it was the Charlotte Bluegrass Festival. This month, it's going to be the 7 Mile Bluegrass Festival in Circleville, Ohio. And we're going to be talking to the promoter, Billy Self, here in a little bit. And then after we take care of all that and play some bands that are going to be there, we're going to finish out our RV session from the Charlotte Bluegrass Festival with the Uphill River Band, Uncle Elmo.
1: Oh, goody.
0: We're going to have Larry Sparks, Little Roy and Lizzie, Larry Efaw, Blue Highway, 7 Mile Bluegrass, Junior Sisk, Lorraine Jordan. Man, we're going to psych up for the 7 Mile Bluegrass Festival, Uncle Elmo.
1: I can't wait.
0: Right now, it's Trey Hensley.
1: Can't outrun the blues.

0: That was Trey Hensley coming at you with Can't Outrun the Blues.
1: Man, I don't want to outrun them blues, man. He was rocking the bluesgrass right there.
0: Oh, yeah, had me just dancing over here in the corner.
1: Hey, we got an interview coming up with Billy Self from the 7 Mile Bluegrass Festival. He's going to tell us all about this great place, and we're going to be playing some of the headliners that are going to be there, Uncle Elmo.
0: Yep, here's Larry Efall doing Roses in the Snow.

0: Hey, folks, I'm talking to Billy Self from the 7 Mile Bluegrass Festival, and Billy's going to let us know what's going on with the 7 Mile Bluegrass Festival this year, 2026. Billy, you got some exciting things happening there.
1: Oh, yeah, there's a lot of great things. Especially being 8 years for us.
0: And the biggest thing really is the cause that you support. There's nothing like supporting the veterans. I commend you on that.

0: says, don't give those vets money because they'll buy drugs and alcohol with it. But if you give them food, they'll eat.
1: There you go.
0: And it hit us, you know, and I told you this a long time ago. We started out with one can of food the first year, and it grew every year after that. Now we're up to 7 cans of food. You can bring 7 pairs of pants, 7 toothpaste, 7 toilet papers per person to get in. We don't want your money. You can donate if you want. If you do donate, we will turn that into gas cards for veterans to get back and forth for the local VA. We always do that for the VA, whatever we get at the gate. So we've never changed our policy. The parking's free. There is camping. It's available. It's $50 a night.
1: Tell us a little bit about that venue that you have now, because you started out on the back roads.
0: Buddy, we was in the sticks. You remember that, Jerry. It was down in the bottom. We built a stage by hand. Me and my brother did. All donated lumber. We built it, and then the Amish give us the metal. But we have the most beautiful venue. In 2019, when we built the old farm stage, they scraped that whole venue down, every bit of it, and built an all-brand-new, I think it's $1 million facility over there. Amphitheater. There's showers, there's restrooms, there's blacktop concrete, handicap rails, things I could never, ever have at the old farm.
1: Oh, yeah.
0: And it has it all. They just got another grant for $500,000 to do phase 2 of this place. So there's more coming, and I don't know what all exactly they're doing, but I'm excited to hear that they're putting it into this place. So,
1: and we're talking about the Pickaway County Ag and Event Center, right?
0: That's correct. That's where they actually hold the Pickaway County Fair. But all those buildings that's in there, we have access to all those buildings, so we have room to expand, bigger parking. We don't have to worry about tripping in mud. Unless it rains, you'll probably have a little bit of mud where your camper is, but you're not going to get stuck like the old farm. Remember, we'd have 4 or 5 pickups trying to pull out a truck.
1: Camper, yeah.
0: Yeah, it was a lot of fun, but at the same time, I had to fix all that stuff. So it's like, oh, no, another storm. So it's rain or shine now. So if our amphitheater says we've got canopies over you for shade and you want to bring your own lawn chair, but if it does rain, you'll take your chair and we'll go over to the horse arena. It's open on the sides, big roof. We got a stage already set up in there that we'll bring, and our sound will be over there. And it won't be no more than a 5-minute switch over, or however long it takes you to get to the next place, and we'll start the music right back up.
1: Nice.
0: And if it clears up, we'll go right back over there. So we don't want to keep you under that building. It's massive. It is massive. I mean, it's one of the biggest arenas you'll see, and it's beautiful. So, but the amphitheater is way better than anything I've ever, I mean, I played a lot of festivals, and you can't beat this place. The stage is 60 foot long, and I can't tell you how high it goes, because I have to use a scissors lift to go all the way up and put the banners up top, and it is massive. So, okay. You look tiny as a band on that stage.
1: Here's Lorraine Jordan and Carolina Road doing Boogie Grass Band.

0: Yeah, you folks, you should Google that. Pickaway County Ag and Event Center in Circleville, Ohio, and check this place out. I've seen the pictures, and it looks awesome, man.
1: Yeah, and at night, what's kind of neat, where you're sitting, I push a button, and the seating lights up where the steps are and stuff. So it's really state-of-the-art. So I'm glad we made the move. We was going to go to Chillicothe, where the old festival was held, but it didn't work out, so we decided to move over there, and they've given us open arms for that place. So they treat us like gold, and we really appreciate it, and they love the music. People in Circleville love bluegrass.
0: Awesome.
1: And everybody comes from all around to this place. Now, if you're a crafter, you make something, you want to come set up, it's cheap, $25 a day, and that all goes towards our next year event. So
0: how do they get a hold of you about that?
1: They can call me at 740-701-0834. If I don't answer, leave me a message and I will call back. Or you can email me at Billy, B-I-L-L-Y, text, T-E-X, 74, at iCloud.com.
0: Okay.
1: So we have a website too, 7milebluegrass.com. You can look on there and check out stuff. And it is, it's coming right up on us. It's July 22nd, 23rd, 24th. 22nd, 23rd, 24th, and 25th. Now, the 22nd, we do an open stage, let people come up and fill the stage. They want to jam up, or we'll put a mic, and it's pretty fun. So, something we started last year, we're going to do it again this year. So,
0: awesome, yeah. Wow, 4 days. That's pretty cool. And so, that's 7 items. That's for the whole weekend, right?
1: Actually, if you're going to camp, just bring enough to cover all 4 days, if you're going to be there all 4 days or however many days. You don't have to, but we kind of, it's for the cause, okay?
0: Right. That's still cheap.
1: It's still cheap. And you're going to see the food truck getting filled as we go along. Go up and take a picture of it. And you guys are, instead of handing somebody money at a gate, you're not going to be doing it at our place. You're going to be handing them food and get to watch the food truck get filled. And that is community. That's what I want, is community, everybody working together to solve a problem. So that's what I want you to do, is bring your goods, and we'll collect it. And then, like I say, at the end of Friday night or Saturday night, when the show's getting ready to end, we will drive that truck down by the stage, and everybody can see what we got in there. So
0: awesome.
1: Yeah, Jerry, I think you're really going to like this place. I know it's been a while, but you got something exciting. When you come out, you'll be happy. So,
0: I'm sure I will be. We're going to start a food drive here.
1: Great.
0: Yep.
1: Everybody needs to do it.
0: Yep, I'm going to bring you a couple wheelbarrow loads at least, I hope.
1: Yeah, that would be great. We'll take some pictures of what you got coming in. What else? So there's bounce houses and stuff like that, too, that'll be up. We have at least one bounce house for the kids, give them something to do.
0: Okay, so it's a family event?
1: It is family, yes. So it doesn't matter. Now, listen, kids do not have to bring in food. That is nothing to do with that. We just want it for the adults. You know, kids, there's no worry. Just walk on through, you know, have fun, okay?
0: There you go.
1: Anyways, we will have shuttles running from different areas. If you need to get back to your camper, or if you're handicapped, we will make sure you get to a good spot. And we have a lot of volunteers to help. And we got volunteers coming up out of Florida and everywhere to help us. So everybody has a great time there. I try to improve it every year. I try to get better bands. But like I said, we work off of sponsorship money only. So there's no big money for us to be going out and hiring big names. And
0: Great bands coming.
1: Oh yeah, we got some really great bands this year. Blue Highway is the first time ever playing there, so
0: I haven't seen them live for a long time.
1: Yeah, and I was happy to get them. Larry Sparks for the first time coming.
0: Oh man, he was up to Charlotte last weekend, and I'm telling you, what a show, man. He's still got it.
1: And then we got Junior Sis coming in. I think this is his last year, he told me on the phone, with his band that he's got right now. I think he said next year is his last year. I think that's why he told him.
0: Yeah, he's talking about retiring, so we'll see about that.
2: Well, here's Junior Sis doing Sweeter Than Tupelo Honey.

0: So I can go ahead and give you a rundown of the lineup that I have coming.
1: Yeah, run through it quick.
0: Give me real quick. Hold on 1 second here. I'll tell you what the lineup is.
1: Folks, we're talking about the 7 Mile Bluegrass Festival coming July 22nd, 23rd, 24th, and 25th in Circleville, Ohio. And we're talking to Billy Self, man. He's given us the scoop on this. And, man, we're going to be there.
0: Okay. So you remember Pick and Pair, the MCs?
1: Yeah.
0: They also play music. So we're going to give them a break on Thursday. We're going to open it up with them. They ain't played for a long time. So we're going to let them do an hour. And then I got the Sterling Bluegrass Band coming. They're going to play for an hour. I got Foxtown coming out of Kentucky. Band coming up to play. And right after that, Mr. Larry Sparks plays for an hour. And
1: nice.
0: About an hour and a half, probably. Then I got the New Page Capo's band. They're coming up. They're going to play for an hour and a half. And then we're going to close it out with our friends, the Kaufman Road Band, that night.
1: Oh, nice.
0: Friday morning, we're going to wake up with a military band called the Junction 144 Band out of West Virginia.
1: Mm.
0: And then we got Mr. Tracy Evans. That's Dave Evans' boy.
1: Ooh.
0: And River Bend coming up to play.
1: Yeah, Tracy. He's good. We've seen him last year.
0: Then we got Sammy Atkins and Sandy Hook Boys coming to play right behind them.
1: Nice.
0: Then we got Backline going to play right from them. I think they're North Carolina, South Carolina.
1: Yeah, and I haven't seen them for a few years either. They're good.
0: Okay, then we're going to take an hour break, which gives you time to go get you a snack and look at the crafters and all that good stuff. We'll come right back. Then Larry Efall and the Bluegrass Mountaineers are going to play from 5 to 6.
1: Oh, yeah.
0: 6 to 7, Tracy Evans and River Bend.
1: Nice.
0: And then Tony Atkins band will be playing, then Backline, then the home band, us, 7 Mile, will play from 9 to 10. And Junior Sis is going to close it out that night, 10 to 11.
1: Oh, cool.
0: Then Saturday morning, we're going to do some taps and prayer and national anthem. We'll do national anthem prayer every day. But we're going to do some taps and some ceremony stuff. And then Lincoln High will open it up from 12 to 1. 1 to 2 will be Lorraine Jordan, Carolina Road. 2 to 3, the Hillbilly Biscuits. Have you ever heard of them, Jerry?
1: I haven't seen them.
0: You wait. You're going to love it. I know them. They did a really good job last year.
1: Nice.
0: Little Roy for an hour and a half.
1: Oh, man. Little Roy for Entertainer of the Year and Banjo Player of the Year. That's what I say.
0: Yep. And then Blue Highway will come right on after them.
1: Nice.
0: Then we're going to take a half-hour break for there, 5 to 6. 6 to 7, Larry Efall and the Bluegrass Mountaineers. 7 to 8, Lorraine George Carolina Road. And we're going to get them Hillbilly Biscuits back up, and you'll understand what they're like when you see them.
1: We'll be getting them in the RV.
0: Yeah, you're going to get them in there. Those guys are good. Trust me. 7 Mile will be right after them. And then Blue Highway will close out 10 to 11. That's where we're at.
1: Nice. So, wow. That's a great lineup.
0: A lot of money, and it's a big show. And we kind of hope we get more food than what we spend on the festival. That's what our goal is. So last year, we raised over $50,000 worth of food.
1: Nice.
0: Okay, and we had $2,000 on top of that in money at the gate that we brought in. So $52,000.
1: Nice.
0: So we want to break that. So if you guys want to help pitch in, like you're talking, everybody else wants to pitch in, we're not doing weighs anymore. We're doing what the value of it is, because some of the essentials don't weigh anything.
1: Uh-huh.
0: We're doing value now. So
1: okay.
0: We're getting more essentials, and sometimes we get more essentials and not and less food, and canned food weighs a lot. But we almost broke the U-Haul last year. The front ends was ready to break out of it.
1: Oh, man.
0: They had to drive 35 mile an hour, almost 25 miles to that truck. I was like, I can't believe it. I thought we did wreck it. He said, did you wreck my truck? And we looked and go, no. And it was just because of the weight. So I think we're going to enjoy it, Jerry.
1: You better get a semi this year.
0: I've got one of my customers is donating a big box truck.
1: Okay.
0: So I think we're going to be great. I don't have to worry about that. And I'm going to bring a smaller trailer for essentials so they don't get crushed.
1: Okay, so, there you go.
0: You got to learn every year everything you're doing.
1: Yeah, you don't want to smash them eggs if people bring you some farm fresh eggs.
0: We don't want no eggs. Anything that has to be refrigerated, we can't take.
1: Okay.
0: So don't bring us ice cream. Don't bring us stuff like that. Bring us stuff that is not going to spoil from heat, okay? So like cans, canned food, potato chips, things like that that won't go bad. No produce, please, no produce.
1: Up next is your host band, the 7 Mile Bluegrass Band, with Mr. Billy Self and himself and himself and himself. What did he say?
2: I've got the...

0: But anyways, I can't wait to have this thing go right now. I mean, I'm ready today. So we're
1: awesome.
0: Getting some more banners made and some other apparel stuff made, and we're on it. Fire pit's being made. I know you like that fire pit.
1: Oh man, I sure do. You're going to have a lot of veterans prizes too, aren't you?
0: Yeah, it's supposed to be 40 grand worth of prizes to be given away this year. So.
1: Wow.
0: Yep.
1: That's
0: awesome. If you're
1: awesome.
0: A veteran, and sometime throughout the day we will stop the music. We will call each branch up. It might be right around lunchtime. We'll call each branch up, get a live ticket. We're going to hand you a ticket. And everything that's on that stage, we will pull tickets for.
1: Awesome.
0: And you get the, so we want you to enjoy that. Also, look for the Frisbees. Frisbees have gift cards on the bottoms of them with sponsor names on them.
1: Nice.
0: We will be throwing them out of the crowd while the music's going on.
1: That's so great.
0: Pay attention to the Frisbees. I started this a few years back. It's kind of neat. I had Frisbees that was given to me. I had a whole bunch of gift cards. And I had stickers. So I started putting stickers on the Frisbees while I was bored, you know, waiting on the next band. And I was like, what am I going to do with all these gift cards? I just can't hand it to them. I'd just rather, you know, let them win it somehow. So I took a piece of masking tape, stuck it to the bottom of the Frisbee, and I just started winging them out when that band got up on stage. And people went nuts. So I said, I got to do this again. This was fun.
1: That's great. So, wow.
0: But then you get pictures of people having a lunch or dinner somewhere with that gift card, and they send you a picture thanking me, you know.
1: Awesome.
0: That's good. So it don't have to be any age to win that. You don't have to be a veteran to win that. That's for anybody.
1: Okay, cool.
0: So everybody wins. Hopefully everybody wins. I don't know how much. If I have about $1,000 or $2,000 in gift cards, and we'll just start winging them out. So that happens usually on Friday and Saturday. But
1: awesome.
0: A lot of fun, and I really want you guys to understand, I want to get back. I wasn't allowed to serve, but my nephew did, and all my other families did. Mom wouldn't let us go. So this is my way of actually giving back to them soldiers. So
1: there you go. That's awesome.
0: You know?
1: Yep, I've lost 3 or 4 family members throughout the last century and this century in wars, and I'm happy to help you, Larry, or Billy.
0: Hey, Bobby, I really appreciate it. And you've seen us start out. We didn't have hardly anything. Me and Chuck was using our own money to pay for this stuff, you know. And now I want to tell you, we do have a nonprofit behind us. We got it in 2021. It's called Bravo. And we're not going to change the name of the festival yet, but probably won't. We used our LLC, 7 Mile Bluegrass Festival. We just put festival on it, 7 Mile Bluegrass, and I put festival on it. Because I didn't know if any other bands was going to join us, so we just called it that.
1: Mm-hmm.
0: And so we got a nonprofit called Bravo, and that stands for Bluegrass Rallies Against Veteran Poverty. We use the O off of poverty. So that's what we are. We are Bravo.
1: Awesome.
0: That is what that festival is called now. So, but if anybody ever writes us a check, that's who they write it to, is Bravo and or Bluegrass Rallies. And the sponsors have come in out of the woodworks this year. It's amazing. So
1: that's great.
0: We're grateful. God's good, and I'm blessed. I mean, really am blessed to see how this thing's transformed. And it's getting bigger than me, so I'm getting more help, and I need it. So if you're at the festival and you want to volunteer, raise your hand. Come see me. I'll feed you. You eat for free. You will have all the VIP access as well. So if you want to be a helper, hit me up.
1: There you go.
0: I could use the help. So
1: there you go, folks.
0: So we want to see some smiling faces and people enjoying themselves. So we also put up top. They did last year. They're going to do it again. Some misters up top. So if it does get a little hot, there's tents up there, but we put misters up there. So if you want, if you're getting like your little hot, or the temperature's crazy, get up there and get under there. And
1: nice.
0: Then like, if you get hot, go into the building and get some AC up top.
1: Nice.
0: There's restrooms, showers, everything. It's beautiful.
1: Man.
0: Yeah, it's the Hilton Inn for a place. So you couldn't ask for a more beautiful facility than this. So it's clean. It's very clean.
1: Wow, wow. Well, when you're doing it for the right cause, Billy, it's the sky's the limit, man.
0: God's behind it 100%, and you'll see when you see this place, you'll be like, wow, wow. That's all you're ever going to say is, wow. Look at that, wow. It's just, there's nothing else to say. We're blessed. And God, like I say, God's been behind us since day one. You felt it when you was down there.
1: Oh, yeah.
0: At the old farm. So, but we outgrew it, and we had to make a move, and that's where we went. And I don't think we're going to outgrow this place.
1: Awesome.
0: So, it is... The Hilton Inn, like I keep saying, it is beautiful. There's nothing else I can say about it. But everybody come, bring a chair, bring a friend. Watch for the Frisbees flying in the air. You don't want to get hit in the head. I'll make sure I try to get your attention so you don't get hit in the head. But enjoy the show. See Jerry while you're there. He's going to be getting some good interviews. And
1: we might even have some T-shirts by then.
0: He might even have T-shirts. That'd be good. Yeah, I'm going to try to go ahead and get another tent for some more of the bands so they all have their own tents. Hopefully, I'll go ahead and get that done here soon.
1: There you go. But,
0: just come and watch what we do. And it's for a good cause, folks. It really is. And you'll see what we do. So there's no bragging rights here. The only ones you should be bragging about is them guys when they go up there. And stand to get a ticket. Them's your winners. So we do it for them. So it ain't about me. It ain't about my brother starting this. I started it because I felt it, and I put my heart into it, and I have not stopped since day one. And as long as the number of that food keeps going up, I will keep doing it. If we ever get to the point where we have to charge money to get in, I won't do it anymore. I'll shut it down. So I'll never charge you a dime. So we got good sponsorship and good friends helping us, and that's how I see it. So
1: here's little Roy and Lizzie.

0: Awesome, folks. This is for the veterans in transition and the Chillicothe VA. We're talking about the 7 Mile Bluegrass Festival, July 22nd through the 25th. We're talking to the promoter and band leader, Billy Self, right here. Could you give the contact information one more time, Billy?
1: Yeah, and I will do this too here before I do that. If you're a band and you want to play at our festival, reach out to me. I'm not bashful to put a band up on that stage. And if you guys are good enough, send me some videos, we'll talk. I'll put you up there. So, and Jerry knows that. I've hired a band. Remember that band out of Wyoming? I brought in them girls that time.
0: Oh, I loved them.
1: Yeah. So, didn't know them from Adam. They reached out to me, talked to them. We hired that band, and they was like the hit band that weekend, wasn't they?
0: Oh, yeah. Yeah, that some of them are still around Nashville, I think.
1: Yep. And so if you're a band and you're listening, I'll give my phone number. Give me a call or email me. Reach out to me, and we'll talk to you and see if we can get you in. And we ain't the richest people to give you all the money in the world, but we'll get you up on a stage. I promise you that. So my phone number, again, is 740-701-0834, or email me at Billy, B-I-L-L-Y, T-E-X, 74, at iCloud.com. I'd love to hear from you. And Jerry, I can't wait to see you here soon.
0: I know it. Me too, Billy. This is getting exciting, man.
1: Oh, it's going to be great. I think you're going to love it. And
0: I know I'm going to.
1: If anybody has any questions about parking or anything like that, we do have handicap up top. And when you pull in to, like the old farm, when you pull into this place, there's going to be a truck. Stop there, unload there, and then come through. And if you're handicapped, look for the blue signs. You're going to go right behind our stage, right up top of where the amphitheater is, and there is handicap paths right down through there, and it'll get you right to where you need to be. So we don't want handicap walking too far. So if you need a ride, let us know. We'll get you on a shuttle rider, and we'll send you right straight down to the front row right there. So,
0: man, Billy's really getting it together, ain't he, Uncle Elmo?
2: Oh, he always does, man.
0: You know, I haven't seen Blue Highway for a few years, man. It's going to be so awesome to see them. Let's play something from them.
2: Okay. Well, here's Restless Working Man. Get it?

0: There you go. Can't beat that.
1: If you don't want to be on the steps or anywhere near any steps, there's tents up top all the way down through there. So you'll have plenty of visibility.
0: Nice.
1: You'll be able to hear the music. Our sound guy is phenomenal. We have Sullivan that comes in and does our sound for us, and he is amazing. So you won't have no problem hearing anything. No problems at all. Real quick, the band changes in and out. Bam, we're right back into the music. So
0: nice.
1: You won't have no problem with that. So, and if you guys have any other questions, like I said, feel free to call me.
0: You got some pretty good vendors there too, don't you?
1: Yes, I have.
0: Already, I think you do.
1: Yes. So we got barbecue. We're going to have Corn Dog Guy. We're going to have, I think it's Chinese. I believe it is Chinese. This lady's coming in. I've got a variety of food.
0: Wow.
1: Got a kettle corn lady that'll be there. We have a slushy guy that makes, like, I forget what his drinks are. Anyways, it's a really good sweet drink. Got a coffee lady that makes coffee and specialty mixed drinks.
0: You still got the cup lady who makes the cups?
1: Yes. The pottery lady will be there. She makes beautiful 7-mile pottery cups to take home with you. You can buy from her.
0: Yes, she does.
1: So she's always there with us. Sandy is her name. She does a great job. Her dad used to come, and then he ended up passing away with cancer.
0: Oh.
1: But he's the why she still comes, because he enjoyed that, and she loves that festival. So
0: awesome.
1: Yeah, but anyways, there's a lot of great stuff coming in. I got millions of things I could tell you, but I know you got short time to talk to me. But if anybody has a question, they can always call me or hit me up. If it's late at night, I'm usually in bed by 10. So wait till in the morning. I'm in my work van driving around fixing equipment. So I can hit you up then. But always
0: awesome.
1: Feel free to call me. So, and I hope you guys enjoy it. I hope you guys will come down and enjoy what we do. And 17th Food ain't going to break the bank.
0: There you go.
1: Don't have to stay the night or camp. You can just come for the day. Or you can come for the 4 days and camp. Or you get a motel room. I want to tell you this. In Circleville, Ohio, at the Hampton Inn is giving discounted rates for the 7-Mile Bluegrass Festival.
0: Sweet.
1: The most beautifulest motel around.
0: Man, so, that's awesome.
1: And it is nice. So they can go there and get a room before they're all gone, because I know last year everything was gone at the festival. You couldn't get a motel room in that town.
0: Wow.
1: So it was sold out. So
0: cool.
1: Start calling around now. If Hampton is full, start calling around. I would say there's 8 other ones in town, but we only work with the one. So
0: okay.
1: I want to help them out. The Visitors Bureau helps us out. Gunnapalooza helps us out. So there's so many sponsors that I want to list that you'll see them when they're there. And we push them more than anything, because that's what pays their bills.
0: There you go.
1: So, you know.
0: Got to do it. Got to push them sponsors.
1: Absolutely. They'll be there. A lot of them will be right there listening in the crowd. So they're friends of mine, customers. If you want a forklift, my gosh, we'll have those there. My boss is setting up some forklifts there this year. So if you want to sit on one and check out a Healy forklift, it's the brother to Nissan. Check them out. They'll be right there. You get up on her and fill it. You want to hear it run? You got the money? I'll sell it to you right there for them. So take you home a forklift. So
0: hey, anyway, I was a forklift operator for a Jeep Corporation.
1: Oh, nice.
0: Yeah,
1: nice.
0: I could run one of them babies.
1: I bet you ran Clark back then, didn't you?
0: I think so. Yep.
1: I bet it was Clark. Yep, them was the old ones and the whites and Alice Chalmers. It might be Alice Chalmers. You never know.
0: I didn't go back that far.
1: I work on old forklifts and big front end loaders. The you name it. If you got something in your building and it moves around, you want to fix, I'll work on it. So,
0: there you go.
1: I enjoy it. I love it. It's a sickness, but. I've never not want to go to work. I love my job. So, anyways.
0: Awesome. I love my job. DJing for the old hippie bluegrass show. Here's Larry E. Faw and the Bluegrass Mountaineers.
2: Whoa, mule. Whoa.

0: man, Larry E. Fall rocks the bluegrass. You know who we want for Entertainer of the Year, Uncle Elmo?
1: Little Roy and Lizzie?
0: Oh, yeah.
1: Here's Rainbow Stew.

0: great rendition of that Merle Haggard tune there, wasn't it?
1: Oh, it sure was.
0: A little Rainbow Stew sounds pretty good right now.
1: Yep, yep.
0: You know, they're going to have a lot of good food trucks out there at that 7 Mile Bluegrass Festival, Uncle Elmo.
1: Oh, I hope so.
0: We're going to be going in a couple weeks, folks. We hope to see you there. Stay tuned. We'll be right back. 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
0: 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Hey, before we get back into what's going on with the 7 Mile Bluegrass Festival, I want to tell you a little about the Brown County Bluegrass Festival coming up August 20th through the 22nd. But you can go there and start camping early, I think on Sunday. But on Monday, the 17th, there's going to be a chili cook-off. On the 18th, on Tuesday, it's going to be a southern bean dinner. And on Wednesday, the 19th, it's Edgar's Famous Fish Fry, Uncle Elmo.
1: Cool.
0: Boy, is that good. Who are some of the headliners that are going to be there?
1: Oh, wait a minute. Let me get my cheat sheet. Let's see. Lonesome River Band's going to be there. Junior Sis, Authentic Unlimited. Oh, and Harbortown's going to be there, too, and a host of others.
0: What a party. Let's get back into this interview with Billy Self on the 7 Mile Bluegrass Festival.
3: Everybody, and oh, I want to say this. If you're a veteran and you play music, don't forget, GHS Strings donated instrument strings to me. We will give you a pack of strings for free. If you come up and see me, I'll give you a pack of those. If you're a veteran and you want a pick and you play, I will give you a pick. With Tone Slabs donated some to us, and they're brand new out of the box. Just 7 Mile Bluegrass right on it. So I will give you a pick. There's all kinds of goodies we're going to be giving away.
0: Awesome.
3: Three guitars given away. Lorraine Jordan's bringing up three guitars.
0: Woo!
3: I've actually got a personal guitar that I'm putting in the giveaway. So
0: there you go.
3: I give so much of my own time and everything. My time's all donated, and I wouldn't ask a dime from anybody. So come and enjoy it. It's the most relaxing festival, I think, my opinion, you're going to go to, and for a good cause. You're not going to see somebody, where's your ticket at? If you forget your food, we would hope the next day you would bring it. We'll let you on through the gate. We're not going to turn anybody away. We're not that away. So if you forget, go on through. Hopefully the next day you'll make it up and bring it the next day.
0: There you go. Bring double.
3: Okay. Yeah, bring double. Yep, just make it up for us, okay? Do the right thing. And then we work off the honor system. So if you...
0: You can't ask for more than that, Billy. Thank you very much for doing all this.
3: Yeah, that's like I say, I just want everybody to have a good time. Be responsible. Watch out for others around you. And there's little kids in there. Don't upset anybody. Just come and be yourself. Have a good time with families, and we'll watch for you. And then we do call in some police, but they're not there to bug you. They're there just to protect us, to make sure that something crazy happens. We have some protection there. They're only there for a few hours every night, but they're just to make sure that the traffic moves in and out okay and watch the crowd for us for a little bit. They won't bug you. I promise. So that costs us a little bit of money, but I would rather have them there for insurance and, you know, responsibilities.
0: Yeah.
3: So, Jerry, it's one of the neatest little things we've done is moving over there, and it's people's getting accustomed to it. They're loving it. So
0: I can't wait to see it and be there.
3: I've had a lot of people complain because we moved from the old farm. But now, yeah, they're at the new place. They're like, we should have did this a long time ago. So, I didn't even know, but we do have a 5-year contract there. So camping will never be raised for the 5 years. So it's all going to stay the same. If crafters and vendors, that's all going to stay the same. We're not changing anything. Like I say, if anybody asks you for money to park or anything, that ain't us. Don't give them nothing. So,
0: okay, it ain't Nashville.
3: No, we're not going to ask you for all that stuff. We may ask you to move your car if you're in the way. We'll be driving around checking stuff. But other than that, only thing I ask, there's a blacktop driveway down through there behind the stage. I don't want anybody blocking that. Okay, if this is an emergency, I need to get the squad in and out or a fire truck, who knows.
0: Yeah, that's very important.
3: Keep your cars off the blacktop, down through there. There's speed bumps, so you can't fly down through there anymore. It'll make you slow down. There is golf cart parking. So you bring your golf cart, you're welcome to bring it. Throw it on the back of your truck car. Just drive responsible and park where you're supposed to park. And other than that, everybody should have a good time. Oh, and dogs are allowed. Just keep them on leash at all times. Don't let them wander. And no fires yet. We have not got permission yet through the township or through the city to do fires. So we're working on that. And hopefully by next year, we'll maybe build a light fire pit in there. So we're working on that too. So
0: awesome.
3: Nothing else has changed. So
0: that's great. Man, I can't wait.
3: And people can come in as early. Well, you can start coming in early. We don't care. If you just want to leave the food by the truck and we're not up there, just leave the food up by the truck. We'll gather it as we go. And like I say, we work off the honor system. There's not going to be no security guard watching you the whole time up there. So those people are volunteers from the VA. So
0: What day can campers start coming in?
3: It's Wednesday at noon, Jerry. We have a permit that we have to work off until this whole camping thing gets situated. So Wednesday at noon, you can start coming in, and we'll start getting you guys in your spots.
0: Okay.
3: So I wish we could get you there. I mean, you can park in a parking lot and wait until noon. We don't care. There's a massive parking lot. I mean, it's big.
0: Okay.
3: You can park over there until we get there and maybe hang out under a shade tree. Me and Chuck will be there every day, starting Sunday, all the way up till start of the festival. We're going to be over there in and out throughout the day and decorating. We got a lot of stuff to travel, pack over there. But
0: Luck.
3: Make you feel at home.
0: Good luck with all that.
3: Oh, it's a lot of work. That's the hard part. Decoration. And, yeah.
0: More volunteers, huh?
3: Yeah, more volunteers. Hey, I'm telling you, folks, don't forget, if you want to volunteer, you want to help, I'll give you a free meal. We have a veteran that actually is going to be cooking behind the stage, and it's fresh serve. So when you order it, he'll cook it right there. Or if you don't like what we got, we'll put you up top and get you something up there. But so
0: awesome. Well, that's great.
3: Yeah. But I want everybody to feel welcome, come and enjoy this place. So 8 years of my life I've given this thing, and so it'll be 8 years.
0: Wow.
3: And then right after that, I start working on the next year. So yep.
0: It's a lot of work.
3: I know you've seen the old place. I want you to see the new place. And I can't wait for the videos to come out of your trailer. So.
0: Oh, me either, man. That's going to be awesome.
3: Man.
0: Yeah. Yep. God willing, the creek don't rise, man. We'll be putting them out. You got good internet there. The other place, I couldn't broadcast live.
3: No, you'll be able to do it live over. And if you can't get internet, let me know. I can actually maybe get the Wi-Fi bumped on, so through the sound guy.
0: Oh, okay. Awesome.
3: Yeah, you may be able to connect right to that, to his Wi-Fi he's got.
0: Yeah, we'll check it out.
3: Also, we're going to have he's going to be playing, he's got an antenna he brings, so it's going to be a radio station broadcasted live out of there, too.
0: Awesome.
3: So if you're in the area, we'll have a station. We'll tell everybody about it, what station to turn it to. If you're driving in and you're running late, you'll be able to listen to it, hopefully, when you start getting closer, and listen to it all the way till you get there.
0: Oh, that's always fun.
3: Yes. So, anyways, I don't think you had any more questions for me. Did I miss anything?
0: I think we covered most of it, Billy.
3: Okay.
0: Yeah, from what I see on here.
3: Okay. I say look for the signs. We'll have signs all the way up and down the roads through there, and hopefully it'll get you right to it. 415 Lancaster Pike, Circleville, Ohio. And that'll get you right to the place.
0: The Pickaway County Ag and Event Center.
3: Yes, Event Center, yep.
0: Awesome.
3: And you'll enjoy this beautiful place.
0: All right, Larry. Well, thank you for calling. We sure appreciate it, and we're going to get the word out there.
3: Hey, Jerry, have a great night, and I will see you here in about 30 days.
0: Sounds like a plan.
3: All right, buddy. Be good. Thank you, Jerry.
0: You too. Good night.
3: Good night. Bye.
0: Bye. And the old hippie bluegrass show will be broadcasting from the RV live on Facebook, Uncle Elmo.
1: Oh, can't wait, man.
0: Plus, we'll be recording it for the radio show. It's going to be a big time, man. I can't wait for this year's festival at 7 Mile. But right now, we're going to have one of the headliners coming up here who did an awesome show at the Charlotte Bluegrass Festival. And Mr. Billy Strings went up and did a song with him that was just tremendous. And he didn't come in the RV at Charlotte, but we're going to work on him for 7 Mile, Uncle Elmo.
1: Yep, well, here's Larry Sparks. Way back when.

0: Way back when, done by Mr. Larry Sparks himself.
1: I'm telling you, he's a living legend, ain't he, Uncle Elmo?
0: He is, man.
1: Woo, is he awesome.
0: Yeah.
1: And we're going to get to see him twice this year, man. We are so lucky. What a classic sound he's got, and a lot of great classic songs also. Well, we're going to go back now to the Charlotte Bluegrass Festival, where we were set up in the old hippie bluegrass show RV, and we were bringing bands in and broadcasting live on Facebook, just like we're going to be doing at the 7 Mile Bluegrass Festival, God willing and the creek don't rise. We had a new young band in there called Uphill River Band, and they did an awesome job. And I tell you, these guys are going to go somewhere. If they can keep this band together, they were really playing some awesome music, weren't they?
0: Oh, they sure were.
1: You know, we should see if we could get them to sign up and play at the 7 Mile Bluegrass Festival on Thursday or Wednesday when he's having the open stage. That'd be awesome, wouldn't it?
0: Oh, that'd be so cool.
1: Well, let's check it out. Right now, here they are, live in the RV, Uphill Basie, River. Yeah, that's...
2: You're very bassy. Rock on.
1: Hey, folks, we're out here at the 54th Annual Charlotte Bluegrass Festival. We're in the old hippie bluegrass bus, and we got a great, pretty new band here. They're not new pickers. They've been around, but they've got a great new sound for you. We're going to have them play some music and do a little interview with Uphill River. Take it away.
3: Okay, ready, guys? 1, 2, 3.

0: Oh yeah, man. We've been trying to get these guys in the old hippie bluegrass RV for a little while. They had their debut up at Kendallville on the old hippie bluegrass show, and they did a fine job. But we're gonna find out a little bit. How did Uphill River come together? Who wants to talk? Oh, she's busy tuning.
1: Busy now. Now we got a project.
0: Technical difficulty.
1: We got bass tunings.
2: I got a really sticky E string.
0: Oh.
1: It's sticky out here in Charlotte. But it's
3: better than a sticky G string.
1: Oh.
4: This is a family show.
1: Family show.
2: We're talking about instruments here.
0: What kind of instruments are you playing?
4: Let's see. You want to start first?
1: Well, this here is a five-string fiddle that I'm really happy about. It's kind of a combination of a violin and a viola. So it's a small viola body that they added an E-string to, so I can play an extra low note,
0: which
1: is always fun. So that's
0: why
1: I've got five pegs. I do like that low C-string. It's pretty fun. So
2: I like it. I'm a big fan.
1: Yeah, it's a little weird to get used to your fingers smashing into the space, you know, because you're used to four, but... Oh, it's really cool having that little extra feature. So that's what I'm playing, five-string fiddle.
2: All right.
0: And this one?
2: Go ahead. Yeah.
4: This is a 2021 companion banjo. I had it custom-made for myself in 2021 for my 21st birthday, as well as to signify 10 years of playing the banjo. And it's made to my specs. It's had a few changes. Like, I've changed a few heads here and there, and of course the strings are no longer original. I replaced the frets with stainless, and my favorite color is blue, just ask anybody, and I even had the banjo stained blue, and being a Michigan boy, I wanted to be able to carry my state with pride.
0: Whoa,
4: so
0: look at there.
4: The banjo is as much as possible Michigan wood and metals, with a few exceptions here and there. And on the truss rod cover, I'm a big shipwreck enthusiast, historian. In a sense, I have the Edmund Fitzgerald on my truss rod cover. He actually engraved that. But they're made by Chris and Stephanie Swordson in Ann Arbor, Michigan, for companion custom banjos.
2: That's awesome.
0: Nice. How about your bass?
2: This is a very, very, very basic
4: bass.
2: It is a Chinese box bass. It is made of... plywood, probably. No,
0: well,
2: it is.
0: Sounds good.
2: It sounds good. Honestly, I really like it. I like that the strings are soft. And it was a great deal onto me. And honestly, I'm really fortunate and grateful for this bass. So, like,
1: it was kind of gifted to you.
2: It was
1: right?
2: Yeah, it's kind of gifted. I tried to give him the money. He ain't taking it. And he didn't take it. And it works for me, which I think is really great. And so it was accessible, and it functions. And I've played a lot of really fancy basses. It hurt my fingers, and I'll take my cheapie with the soft strings. So
0: there you go.
2: Yeah.
0: How about Chris?
5: It's a 2018 HD28 reimagined.
0: A little bit, Chris. I'm sorry. Get you to view a little
5: it's more. A 2018 HD28. It's been played a lot in the shows. It's
0: nice.
5: It's my baby.
0: Sounds great.
1: I guess I didn't say my maker, Acoustic Electric Strings, the same guys that made the Eminence basses back in the day out of Minneapolis. Shout out to them.
0: There you go. And now I forget the question I
2: asked. Oh, the question was how we got started. We were at another festival, the Smiling Acres Music Festival, last year, and we discussed kind of like the bluegrass scene. You know, there was like bluegrass and a lot of bluegrass adjacent kind of sounds, you know, but like... there was not like that traditional bluegrass sound. And so they reached out to us in the fall and asked if we'd be willing to put together like something for their event, which actually was just yesterday. It's Saturday, right? Yeah, just yesterday.
1: What day is it?
0: Yes,
2: yeah,
0: you
2: it's
0: played
2: just
0: it.
2: Yesterday. So we left here, went there and played there. And that was like the gig that got us started. And so they reached out to us, and then we reached out to him, and he suggested Nancy, and they all agreed to play with us.
0: Awesome.
2: So like that was
4: my
2: start.
4: Parole hearing.
2: What a great judge.
0: So how did that 1 year anniversary go then? You guys have fun?
1: It was great.
2: Yeah. It was great. Yeah, it was a great show. Honestly, it went super, super well. I'm really happy with how it went. I mean, I could have done a bad job, and I'd still been happy with how it went, probably. Just having done it. But I actually do think that it went really well, and the crowd was great. So, you know, that's always all the better.
5: It's just a good place to
4: And be. What was nice is that we also, We got merchandise between our first gig in Kendaville, which was probably a bit spontaneous, but when we got the Kendaville gig, we discussed that maybe it would be a good time to have at least something for people to have, and it's starting to pay off, because at Smiling Acres, people actually were showing up, not in droves, but like every like minute there was like someone else walking up wanting like a sticker,
0: awesome,
4: a hat or something like that. We don't do shirts yet, but we have koozies, stickers, tote bags, and other things, and cookies.
2: Cookies, yeah, cookies. We're out of cookies right now.
0: All right.
4: Sorry, they went to good use.
0: Well, would you like to do another one?
2: Yeah, let's do it. Here, guys, I'll step back.
0: Uphill river, folks.
4: Feet deep in bluegrass.
2: Right.
4: All right.
2: Hold one second, y'all. Okay.
4: All right. One, two, three.

0: That was awesome, Chris.
1: That was great.
2: Oh, man, I like that kind of picking and carrying on, you
1: guys.
2: It's
1: cooking in here. Cooking in the RV.
2: Well, I put the AC back on.
1: We love it. We love
2: little
1: it this way.
2: Little noise. I'd rather have you guys be cool and comfortable than sweaty and say, let me out of here. Anyways, folks, we got Uphill River in the RV. It's a great day outside, but they're making a lot of heat in here with this high-powered bluegrass music. So you got the AC on, so if you hear a little background noise, oh well, we're live right here.
3: What is one, I mean, like, I can attempt to do the harmonies on
1: that one. Somebody was singing all night long.
2: So tell us about a little bit, we're here at the festival, and tell the folks a little bit about life in the campground and the nightlife, what goes on.
4: Well, if we're very lucky, and we have been very fortunate this season, there's a lot of jamming, which is a great opportunity to learn. That's why I like doing it, because I am not a seasoned musician. Actually, this is my season, my first season. And so this is, same goes for Chris too. Like, this is our first kind of intro into things. So I come to these festivals, especially bluegrass festivals, to learn, because it's a place to not only get schooled, but also to get practiced, to practice the edge of what you're getting learned on.
5: Even if you're not a musician, it's a great place to make friends and just honestly just connect with people and have a good time and just explore interest.
4: We're stacked back there too, so you will meet your neighbors.
2: Yeah. Awesome. How long have you been going to festivals?
4: This is third year going to bluegrass festivals, sixth or seventh year going to folk festivals, and fourth year going to music festivals in general, for me at least.
2: Awesome. How about you?
3: As you can all hear, my voice is completely shot. I will attempt to do some singing and harmonizing for you all, but I don't know if it'll be the best as it was yesterday or tonight. Marsha will just have to, I'm pretty sure, will just say I'd rather listen to Nails on a Chalkboard.
1: That's cute.
3: But, Ed, I didn't, my first bluegrass festival was actually the one that you first interviewed us at, and that was in Kendallville, when she talks about seasoned players. I have played with many local groups in my area. There wasn't really a whole lot in terms of bluegrass. There is one, that's the Gravel Ridge Band out of
2: Did
3: Lakeview.
2: You play another genre before this?
3: I did. My passion has always been bluegrass, but I usually would just jump in with honky tonk and country bands. And if you ever catch me in a jam session, I very, very rarely, it's better now, but better now. I used to always do country tunes, Merle Haggard, and not a whole lot of Johnny Cash, but a lot of the old outlaw country. And Nancy had
2: we love Johnny on the old hippie show.
3: The person that got me interested in playing the banjo was not even Earl Scruggs. It was actually listening to the Johnny Horton Greatest Hits CDs that my grandpa had. And on the album, there's the Battle of New Orleans, and it starts off with the...
2: Awesome.
3: And that was enough to hit. And I didn't really come to the bluegrass scene until 21, because I didn't know anyone in the bluegrass scene. I knew some people, but it wasn't until I joined the West Michigan Bluegrass Association that I started getting exposed to all this and knowing that there was a bigger world than what was in the four corners of my room. Usually I just practiced in my room.
4: That's what the bluegrass festival have is community.
2: There you go.
4: The community.
1: It sure does. Yep.
2: Nancy, could you tell us a little about your bluegrass or music background?
6: My bluegrass journey. Yeah, so I started piano at 4 years old. It was not bluegrass. Ooh. And then I, in order to quit piano lessons, I made a deal with my mom that I could take a violin in third grade when they offered it in school. Back when they offered it in school.
2: There you go.
6: Which we still need music in school. It's so important for everything. So, and what that did was I just knew that much slightly more than the other little third graders. So it's this is easy. And when you had that little leg up, it's wait, I still didn't really know what I was doing, but I was just that, I just had that edge up. So it just motivated me. I felt like I can do this, even though it's squeaky and all that stuff, I feel like I can do it. And so then from there I got into youth symphonies and all of that, and then started picking up jazz, went to Interlochen Arts Academy for part of high school, you know, the whole classical scene. I went to college for music, got into the Ann Arbor Symphony, quit music school, was like, I need a degree in something, ended up in engineering. So piano lessons at 4 years old, I think, is why I ended up just having a math, you know, math mind. So I've been doing music and engineering forever. And I got into bluegrass in Colorado, which is a very happening scene. We'd love to have your RV out in Colorado sometime.
2: Awesome. Yeah, I'd like to be out there.
6: It's great. It. Yeah. And so I would show up at these, you know, at least friends' house and like, do you know Arkansas Traveler? I'm like, no. You know, and so I could play by ear and I knew chord changes from jazz, but I didn't know any of these tunes. So I took it on like a challenge. It's like, okay, I can physically do it. What are they doing? You know? And so, then I started just learning things off records and note for note, like Stuart Duncan stuff, you know, he's just so tasty in everything he does. So, Aubrey Haney, like I have some Vassar Clemens stuff I worked out and so that's been my journey. And so, actually that first year that I got into it, I was so motivated that I just worked out breaks to songs that they had on the Rocky Grass as a contest, big contest. And so I entered the fiddle contest and I won it.
2: Ooh,
6: my first year of actually being a fiddler, which didn't win me very many friends actually, because I really wasn't a fiddler yet, you know. I was just a violinist that learned to play like that. And that was 2003. So it's, you know, every year I keep getting better and better. So
2: awesome.
6: I started winning and now I'm learning. You know,
2: there
6: now I'm filling in like the
2: are
6: rest
2: you having
6: of it.
2: Fun now?
6: Having a blast, always. There yeah, having a blast.
3: We're very fortunate to have her and I wouldn't trade her for anyone.
6: Yeah, and I've been a bunch of bands and like working out harmonies and arrangements, and that's what I love so much about this. This band, it's like we'll get together at our friend Marsha's house. Marsha Bailey has opened up her home to us.
2: Let's talk about that a little bit.
6: It's incredible. It's incredible. So we all live like...
2: Marsha, would you
6: come
2: up here?
6: Come on, Marsha.
3: Marsha, we won't play another song until you come up.
2: We wanted to talk to Marsha.
6: Marsha! So we camp out at her house, and we camp out at her camper.
2: Yes. Marsha's a great, helpful promoter of bands and young folks. I mean, she's taking these guys right into her home, cooks some meals. And
4: oh yeah,
2: look what she
4: gives us advice.
6: She makes us dinner.
4: Gives us like words of encouragement. Corrects us whenever we talk too much.
6: Yeah,
3: specifically me.
6: You're running out of time.
4: And along with just, you know, spreading the good word, you know. And like helping us
6: spreading the bluegrass
4: spreading
6: message.
4: The bluegrass word. You're the bluegrass crusader. So
6: it's great.
2: And she is, and she's involved in a very special thing that's going to be coming up here to Charlotte next year. Would you talk a little about that?
0: Sure, I'd be happy to.
2: Come a little closer.
0: We are going to the Charlotte Bluegrass Festival is partnering with Southeast Michigan Bluegrass Association for the Michigan Bluegrass Kids Academy. We're going to be bringing in a touring band. We're going to do the Kids Academy for kids in grades 4 through 12 on Tuesday and Wednesday before the festival starts. And then on Thursday, we're hoping to get at least some of those kids, if not all of them, up on stage
2: awesome.
0: With the band that is doing the
6: oh, cool.
0: Kids Academy. So the focus of the training for Kids Academy is we'll be doing individual instrument workshops on their instrument of choice, but we'll also be doing a lot of ear training, and we'll be doing a lot of jamming skill training.
3: That's
0: and
3: awesome.
0: We're going to get these kids in. This is happening in a lot of festivals all over the world,
2: wow.
0: but I don't believe we've had it in Michigan.
3: Yet.
6: Here it comes.
0: So.
6: Here it comes. Hang on.
0: So, yes, absolutely. So, next year, the Charlotte Bluegrass Festival, Tuesday and Wednesday will be the program. We'll work with them pretty much throughout the day, like 9 to 3, that sort of thing. It's going to be a blast. And we're hoping for lots of kids.
2: How do kids sign up for this?
0: Watch the Southeast Michigan Bluegrass Association page and the Charlotte Bluegrass Festival page.
2: On Facebook?
0: On Facebook and
2: too?
0: Also websites.
2: Okay.
0: Yes, absolutely. More information. For people who are here, we have some forms available. And if you email us, and the contact information is on both, we'll make sure you get those forms, even if they're not actually on our website quite yet. So, I'm really excited about it. It's going to be great, and I'm hoping to bring a whole lot more young pickers to bluegrass.
3: Yeah, keep it going.
2: That's kind of the goal of the Southeast Michigan Bluegrass Association is to bring the young folks in to keep the genre going. And I think, from what I'm seeing here this weekend, I think it's working.
0: I think it is too. And I'm really excited with the partnership between the Charlotte Bluegrass Festival and the Southeast Michigan, because that gives us the opportunity to take donations to help the program. And we're able to make those as tax deductible donations, because it will all go to support that program. Southeast Michigan is a 501c3. So anybody that donates will get a letter for tax purposes.
2: Wonderful. So it's exciting. Support a great musical cause. That's the Southeast Michigan Bluegrass Music Association. Check them out.
3: Chris.
2: All right, anything else you want to say about that, Marcia?
0: No, other than I'm excited. And one more thing. We're also looking to get into some schools. So if there's any schools in the area that would like to have a band come in and do a educational assembly, so that they would be talking not only, they wouldn't just be performing, but we'll talk about the different roles of the instruments in a bluegrass band, because every instrument has a different role. Some roll, some chop, some keep the rhythm, and some play lead. So learning the proper role for all of the instruments in a bluegrass band is important. So they'll come in and talk about their instruments, talk about what each instrument does, and it does, the instruments obviously do a lot of different things, but
2: awesome.
0: So if anyone is a teacher or is in a school program that would like to have an assembly like that, certainly reach out to us, and we will be happy to work with you to make that happen.
2: That's the Southeast Michigan Bluegrass Music Association. Check them out. They have a website and a Facebook page.
0: The website is smbluegrass.org, and the Charlotte Bluegrass Festival is charlottebluegrassfestival.com, and you can reach out to either one of those, and we'll be happy to work with you.
2: Awesome, that's great. Isn't it fun? Yeah, it's going to be great. Looking forward. This is now my second career, Jerry.
0: See
2: what happens when you retire.
0: Exactly.
4: You retire. Here's your next project.
0: Thank you. Let me get out of the way.
4: All right. I love you guys too.
0: Oh, yeah. Thank you. Group
2: Let's turn these guys loose again for some more music.
4: Can I have you hand you my water bottle over there? It's the green bag. Yeah, just the strap.
2: The latest, greatest thing coming out of Michigan. Right here in the old hippie bluegrass show RV. We're so happy to have them in here. Pretty soon, I'm sure they'll be one of these days making a recording ready, and we'll have more stuff for the radio show.
3: All in heaven's bright shore.
4: That would work. That's it. All right.
3: Ready?
4: I don't know.
3: I don't sound
4: good. You sound like you're from the back hills today.
3: Maybe we should do something else. What's another tune that we do? Oh, no.
4: I'm okay with switching it myself. We can do fiddle tunes the whole time for all I care. I love fiddle tunes. And then there's no worrying about singing then.
3: Yeah, my voice is shot.
4: I can't do Hip Parade of Love either.
3: And that was one we wanted to do.
4: Okay, well, we're doing some deliberation. We changed plans with a harsh voice.
6: We could do Jolene and just not have that harmony on the last verse.
3: Let's do that one.
6: Let's do that. That's a fun one.
4: But it's great. I'll still get my cheats up here, guys. I don't mind.
6: Robin is a stickler for words.
4: A stickler for words. And I could just hum it. I could make it up.
6: But the words are fun.
4: Yeah, the thing is, it's like, Jolene is a song that I'm 35 years old. It's a song I probably learned 35 years ago. And why can't I remember this song? I don't know. It's like it's played too many times, maybe. All right, let's do it, guys.
3: Okay. Ready? Yep. Well, I'm not. One, two, three.

0: We have the Upriver Hill Band in here. I got a couple more questions if you can stand it.
1: Yeah.
2: Yes.
0: All right.
1: Yeah, I'm feeling good.
3: Oh.
0: Could you tell the folks where you're going to be playing at?
1: Yes. We have a gig coming up in the Thumb at the Thumb Brewing. We're going to play there.
4: That's right.
1: And the 18th. That's
0: the Thumb of Michigan.
1: Yeah.
0: That's awesome.
1: But I'm really excited about the one in Dexter for the Webster Township on the 1st of September.
2: August.
1: That's what I meant. It's not September. Don't listen to me. August. Yeah.
2: August 1. Right.
1: There's a.
3: Chris and Stephanie Sorensen, who built my banjo, are heavily a part of that, are a part of the Dexter organization. That's also where Nancy and I met.
2: That's where I live, too. Dexter, Michigan.
1: Okay. Nice.
3: Yeah, and to
1: kind of tie back to one
3: of the first questions you asked, like, about how this all came to be, the reason why how I met Nancy was when you were in Dexter, I was helping Marcia with the petting zoo. You were there. And, for those who don't know, Marcia does the Instrument Petting Zoo.
2: She does everything.
3: Has a bunch of instruments that have been donated by people, and it allows young kids to come and check out the instruments and potentially get a short mini lesson from experienced players or just people who want to help out. And I always try to make sure, we all do, we always try to make sure we can be there to help the kid when we can. Well, anyways, I'm over there and I'm jamming, and then all of a sudden I hear a voice. She's like, "Can I grab my? Do you guys need a fiddle?" And I kind of look up, like, "You're not scaring me." She then came by and she starts basically blowing everyone out of the water, and I'm kind of watching her and. Oh, I was sparkles in my eyes.
2: You were smoke blaring.
3: And I'm just like, and then I'm like, play this one, play that one, play Truesome's Ridge. And she does them all. And at one point, Marcia comes up to me and goes, "Who is that lady?" And I go, "I don't know, but I'm getting her number."
2: And you did.
5: This is also where we met 2 years ago.
2: Yeah,
1: here, shut up.
2: Met you, Chris, here. Yeah.
1: I was here. I don't know where I was that time.
2: I think I didn't meet you until Marshall, though.
1: Yeah. I don't remember. But well, hey, I'm happy we're all together now. Like, who would have known, you know, it would all come together such a way.
3: Well, what's nice is that we all found each other naturally. It wasn't like an ad out on Facebook or Craigslist.
1: Yeah. Do we have any other gigs coming up? Just those? We're booking.
0: There you go. Who do they call?
1: Oh, the Kentuckians, October 12th, is that right?
5: 10th?
1: I think it might be the 12th.
2: In Michigan, in Romulus.
5: Yes, Romulus, Michigan. That's right.
2: And there's a jam.
1: Check our Facebook, guys. We cannot be quoted.
3: Uphill River.
1: We also on Facebook. We got a website. We probably have a TikTok, although we're not updating that. And, you know, just the internet. If you have a Google box, you will find us.
5: That's right.
1: That's right.
2: Yeah.
3: I'm pretty sure you can dial up an AOL and ENS.
1: A website. Yeah, we got a website. Thank you.
0: There you go. All right. Get a hold of them, promoters. So I might have asked you this question before, but since we're here in the RV, I'm going to ask it again.
1: Okay.
0: If there was one thing that you wanted our listeners, your fans, to know about you guys that they don't know, what would that be?
1: Oh, yeah, I remember this question.
3: I love my mom.
1: Oh.
2: We all know that. Everybody knows that.
1: Yeah, I think collectively, like individually, each of us have like our own little shiny spots, but collectively it's been really cool to take the strong suits of what we have and combine them. And I'm really excited to show that off to people and just to explore my learning and then the learning together. Like for me personally, like learning has been like important. So to be able to find a place and the people to help encourage that and then just display it is a big deal.
2: Be supportive in it.
1: Yeah.
2: I mean, Marcia knows this. We can drill one song for like 3 hours. Yeah. And we'll try different arrangements.
1: And I love it.
3: And that 3 hours is just the first hour of me talking.
2: Yeah, 1 hour of it is Ian saying something about whatever.
0: How about you, Chris?
5: We're really
0: stepping up a little closer.
5: We're really approachable as well, and we want to be your friend and help the community grow and, you know,
1: jam.
5: Spread the
1: we
5: love
1: want to jam.
5: Of the music and jam. Yeah.
2: Okay. Yeah, these guys will stay out till the last lights are off. I mean, they literally are wandering the campground in the middle of the, you know, 6 a.m. They're still out there.
1: I have experienced fatigue, which is unfortunate.
3: And here's another thing, I guess. If you see us in the campground, just stop and say hi. We're
2: absolutely.
3: Like, and also, if you see us jamming, don't hesitate to jump in the jam session, even if you just kind of stand off in the distance.
1: Don't say,
3: I'll
1: get
3: force
1: in there.
3: You to
2: sing. Get on in. Get on in.
3: But the biggest thing is like, if I guess I had to put like one big positive is like, whoever we jam with, like when we come, we just attract some of the most wonderful people to come play with us that are also just as approachable. So if you see our friends, also say hi to them.
5: Yeah.
3: Like Blue Diggity.
2: Yeah.
3: We got to give them a shout out.
2: Yeah.
3: They're a band friend.
2: They're really fun to hang out with.
3: Yeah, they're awesome.
0: Pretty cool. Pretty right. cool. That sounds great. Would you give us one more?
2: I'll let y'all.
3: Want to do Cherokee Shuffle since I'm in A?
2: Sure.
3: Or...
0: There you go.
5: Do that last time.
0: We can do it. Uphill we River oh, one okay. more time.
1: That's okay. Oh, that was a month ago.
5: You want to do Dixie Hoedown?
1: I don't know Dixie Hoedown. I don't need that.
2: What else is good?
3: What else is good? Well, like, I'm in A right now.
1: Jerusalem's Rich.
3: I gotta grab my... I got.
1: Jerusalem's Rich. Look, Marcia says yes. We gotta do it. Okay. Oh. Yes. Jerusalem Rich. All right. It's been decided. I'll let you stand back up there.
4: Have you worked on this song for 3 hours?
1: We have worked on this song probably longer than 3 hours.
2: Probably longer than that. Yeah, probably longer than that.
3: I learned it 6 minutes ago.
1: That's not true.

0: what a grand finale that was. That was awesome, you guys.
1: Thank you, guys.
2: Thanks so much.
3: Thanks for having me. I hope you had just as much fun with us than we had with you.
0: Well, I hope so, too.
3: I saw you laughing.
0: Oh, I was laughing and clapping, man. That was most excellent. Thank you very much.
4: Thank you.
0: Anything else you want to let your fans know before I let you go?
4: Drink water.
1: Drink water. Yeah. Yep.
3: Don't forget your water.
0: All right.
1: That's good advice. Oh. To part with anybody one? With. Thank you.
3: What?
1: Thank you. Thank you. Thank y'all. There's more. Thank everybody.
0: You're welcome.
1: Yeah.
0: You're very welcome.
1: This is awesome.
0: We'll
1: Thanks
0: see
1: so
0: you out in the road. The old Hippie Bluegrass Show will be going to Dexter.
1: Yeah,
2: see you there.
0: And we'll hear you on the radio.
3: Yeah, we're technically opening for with. Excuse me. Oh man, I think it's lunchtime. Is it Wilson? Winston?
1: Wilson Thicket.
3: Wilson Thicket.
0: Great band, great bunch of guys.
1: Yeah, for real.
0: Come on up to Dexter, Michigan, August 1st.
1: August 1st. See you
0: All
1: there.
0: All right. Well, there you have it, folks. Wrapping up the recordings from Charlotte Bluegrass Festival. You know, there's only one that we missed, and that was with the promoters, Uncle Elmo.
5: Yeah.
0: We're going to probably, we'll try to get that in next week with Wes and Blair. They gave us a lot of good information on the show.
5: They sure did.
0: Well, come on out to 7 Mile, man. It's going to be a big time, and we're going to be playing more music from some of the bands that are coming to 7 Mile next week. And we sure hope to see you there. And at the Brown County Bluegrass Festival also, down in Georgetown, Ohio.
5: Stay awake, stay alive, and y'all come back now, you hear?

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He wears a nice black suit, a white shirt and a tie, Monday through Friday from 9 to 5. He drives to work in a Mercedes Benz, come a Saturday morning he trades it all in for ripped overalls and a t-shirt, a John Deere and a field full of black dirt, straw hat and an ice cold beer. He's the best dressed redneck socialite businessman, wannabe

morning, he trades it all in for ripped overalls and a t-shirt, a John Deere and a field full of black dirt, a straw hat and an ice cold beer. 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

Hey, it's Crowman. 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Music to get your Sunday on the right track from your favorite Texas outlaws and country legends. And Willie always gets the final word. It's all about faith, family, friends, and freedom on Sunday morning coming down.

0: everybody. 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

Now it's time to say goodbye to Jed and all his kin. They would like to thank you folks for kindly dropping in. You're all invited back again to this locality to have a heaping helping of their hospitality. Beverly Hillbillies, that's what they call them now. Nice folks. Y'all come back here. Yeah?

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Hey, it's Crowman. Join me for Sunday morning coming down this weekend. Music to get you Sunday on the right track from your favorite Texas Outlaws and country legends. And Willie always gets the final word. It's all about faith, family, friends, and freedom on Sunday morning coming down.

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0: Well, you never hear it like that again. Another part of these tunes that I love and appreciate is all the cautionary tales that are in there. You can learn a lot about what not to do. And this one just tells it straight, you know.
1: Yeah.
0: It's called Open Up Them Pearly Gates. 1, 2, 3, and...
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This hour, we'll enjoy songs from Rhonda Vincent, Larry Sparks, Josh Williams, J.D. Crow, the Larry Stevenson Band, Danny Paisley, Dalian Vincent, the Bluegrass Cardinals, and more. Knee Deep in Bluegrass Gospel is brought to you in part by Foothills Country Ham, the Allen Bybee Bluegrass Camp, Orange Army Bluegrass, Daniel Grindstaff Music, Get It Played, and Turnberry Records. And to get this week's gospel music underway, let's enjoy this song from J.D. Crow as we go back to the late 1960s, the Model Church album, back when Doyle Lawson was a member of J.D. Crow's band. Here's I'll Talk It All Over with him.

That's from the album Sunday Morning Singing by the Bluegrass Cardinals, Just a Little Talk with Jesus. And right before that, J.D. Crow and the Kentucky Mountain Boys, I'll Talk It All Over with Him. That's a song that J.D. and Doyle Lawson recorded again decades later as part of the Bluegrass Album Band. I'm Cindy Baucom, your host for the Bluegrass Gospel Music. We do this every week, and I'm happy when you can tune this way for songs of faith and inspiration. I have Daly and Vincent next, Living in the Kingdom of God.

0: Daily and Vincent on Knee Deep in Bluegrass Gospel. Still to come, Danny Paisley, the Larry Stevenson Band, J. Lee Roberts, the King James Boys, and more. 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

That's Danny Paisley with Two Old Church Pews, a song that was sitting atop the Bluegrass Gospel chart from Bluegrass Today last week. Next up, it's the Larry Stevenson Band here on Knee Deep in Bluegrass Gospel.

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0: 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IBMA World of Bluegrass, October 20th through 24th in Chattanooga, Tennessee, and coming back this year, Picking for the Prize, presented by C.F. Martin and Company. Entries are open through September 6th. Picking for the Prize is a flat picking guitar competition that starts with online video entries from guitar players all around the world. 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And if you think you've got what it takes to win, submit your video by September 6th. 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

the best-selling book of all time from the King James Boys here on Knee Deep in Bluegrass Gospel. You know, the Bible is commonly regarded as the best-selling book of all time, with an estimated 5 to 7 billion copies sold around the world in more than 700 languages. King James Boys, telling you all about it there. Let's go to Eddie Sanders next, and this one also includes Larry Cordell, John Cowan, and Sean Camp, Calling Me on Knee Deep in Bluegrass Gospel.

0: 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Will you meet me over there? I'm Cindy Baucom, your host of Knee Deep in Bluegrass Gospel. And still to come, I have the Graskells, Rhonda Vincent, Larry Sparks, and more. 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
3: 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Celebrating the 250th anniversary of our beautiful country, this album features some old standards that I know everybody will be familiar with and some brand new material that we're so excited for you to see. 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

best-selling book of all time from the King James Boys here on Knee Deep in Bluegrass Gospel. You know, the Bible is commonly regarded as the best-selling book of all time, with an estimated 5 to 7 billion copies sold around the world in more than 700 languages. King James Boys, telling you all about it there. Let's go to Eddie Sanders next, and this one also includes Larry Cordell, John Cowan, and Sean Camp, Calling Me on Knee Deep in Bluegrass Gospel.

0: multi-talented Josh Williams there. Will you meet me over there? I'm Cindy Bach. I'm your host of Knee Deep in Bluegrass Gospel. And still to come, I have the Graskells, Rhonda Vincent, Larry Sparks, and more. 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
5: Thank you, sir. Stay with me for the next couple of hours for songs from Texas Outlaws, country legends, and some real spiritual country music. I'm going to start off with a sad note, though. Texas singer and songwriter Brian Burns has passed away. Oh, way too young, too. So condolences going out to friends and family and his wife, Veronica. Here's a great song Brian did a while back, I Stood Up, on Sunday Morning Coming Down.
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Towns Van Zandt, to live is to fly. And as a point of trivia, that is exactly what's on Towns' headstone in a Fort Worth cemetery. Here's Wade Bowen, If We Ever Make It Home, on Sunday Morning Coming Down.

0: Wade Bowen, If I Ever Make It Home. On Sunday morning coming down, Towns Van Zandt in there, the Turnpike Troubadours, and Brian Burns started us off this hour. And once again, condolences going out to Brian Burns' friends and family. He passed away on the 4th of July. I considered him a friend, and I did lots of interviews and events with Brian over the last, 30 years probably. Gonna miss him.
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1: 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It's all about faith, family, friends, and freedom. Heavy on the faith. Sunday morning coming down with the Cro-Man.

That's the Eli Young Band, Guardian Angel, on Sunday Morning Coming Down, where it's all about faith, family, friends, and freedom. I'm Crowman. So glad you're with me here on this Sunday. Here's Jaden Hamilton, Heaven's Jukebox.

0: There's a guy that can put poetry to song really well, and that's Walt Wilkins. That's called Dear God on Sunday Morning Coming Down. I'm Crowman. Thank you for being here. Here's Mark Chestnut, Sacred as a Sunday, on the show that's all about faith, family, friends, and freedom.
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2: 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It's called Clean Dirt with Jamie Johnson on Sunday Morning Coming Down.

I have climbed so many mountains just to reach the other side. And I've near drowned myself in freedom just to feed my

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2: 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This is Larry Fleet and Daddy Don't Drink on Sunday morning coming down.

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know it's hard when you're down, and the bad times seem to follow you around, and you got no reason to show. 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

0: Thomas Michael Riley, Have a Little Faith. Before that, Robert Earl Keen, Feeling Good Again. On Sunday Morning Coming Down, show that's all about faith, family, friends, and freedom. And coming up next hour, we'll do a little credit to the roots of our raisin once again, and we'll do our salute to the troops right here on Sunday Morning Coming Down.
1: 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It's all about good music and a whole lot of faith. Crowman will be right back with Sunday Morning Coming Down. Welcome to Sunday Morning Coming Down, getting your Sunday started with music from your favorite Texas Red Dirt singers and songwriters. Here it's all about faith, family, friends, and freedom. Heavy on faith with your host, the Crowman.
0: Thank you, sir. I'm glad you're with me today, and I'm glad to bring you your Sunday Go To Meeting radio show. Coming up, Cynthia Rouse, the Red Clay Strays. Cody Johnson takes care of our credit to the roots of our raisin. And here's Marty Stewart and the fabulous Superlatives. Lord, give me just a little more time.

It'll set you back. Has its own way to put you on track. Find the faith in which you may lack. This old mountain, it'll set you back. Well, I go up there, boy.

your heart, free your soul. You'll be walking on that narrow road. When the time comes, you'll know. So go on up there, boys.

Ned Ledoux and The Mountain on Sunday morning coming down. The show that's all about faith, family, friends, and freedom. I'm Crow Man. Here's Cynthia Rausch. This is called Narrow Road on Sunday morning coming down.

0: Thanks for joining us for Sunday Morning Coming Down. It's all about good music and a whole lot of faith. Crowman will be right back with Sunday Morning Coming Down.
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That's Brian Burns, and that song really showed off his talents, covering a song by the great Marty Robbins and doing it so well. And he recorded all of his albums at his home studio, too, not only doing some great vocals, but playing all of the instruments on all of his records as well. I'm extremely saddened by the loss of Brian Burns. Here's a song we're going to do right now for our credit to the roots of our raising. It's Cody Johnson with Sonia Isaacs. Grandpa, tell me about the good old days, an old Judge tune. On Sunday morning coming down.

0: Sunday Morning Coming Down. It's all about faith, family, friends, and freedom. Heavy on the faith. Sunday Morning Coming Down with the Pro Man.
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2: Hey, it's time for our salute to the troops. Let's thank our servicemen and women for all they do to keep that red, white, and blue flag waving. Here's Brandon Jenkins, the flag. Our salute to the troops today on Sunday Morning Coming Down.

too. I guess the whiskey and the smokes took their toll. Ain't it amazing what a girl can get used to when she trades a crown for a soul? Was a time when she made church with mama.

0: Bernie Nelson, Half a Halo on Sunday Morning Coming Down. Coming up, we'll wrap things up, and we'll give Willie the final word, as always, on Sunday Morning Coming Down.
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Randy Travis, Horses in Heaven on Sunday Morning coming down. And I heard this past week that Randy Travis is going to be releasing some brand new music, some stuff that's never been heard that they dug up out of the archives. Here's Dale Watson.

wasn't I just a kid? Moving to Tennessee with an old guitar and eyes full of stars.

0: Willie Nelson always gets the last word here on Sunday Morning Coming Down. That is Dream Chaser, the title cut from his latest album. He just keeps on keeping on, and we're happy about that. Thanks for being with me, and I hope you'll be back with me next week. Until then, just remember, life's all about faith, family, friends, and freedom.
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2: 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I've got new music coming to you from Adam Crabb and Lauren Talley. 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

0: Hey, it's Crowman. Join me for Sunday morning coming down this weekend. Music to get you Sunday on the right track from your favorite Texas Outlaws and country legends. And Willie always gets the final word. It's all about faith, family, friends, and freedom on Sunday morning coming down.
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0: 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I've got new music coming to you from Adam Crabb and Lauren Talley. I'll be sharing 5 habits to reduce monthly spending and how important it is to find mentors in your church who are servants of God. And stick with them. 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

This is folk singer Michael Jonathan. It's an international show and very dramatic, all the way from Ukraine. Yagode is on the broadcast along with Tom Lin from Moldova. Both of them and an amazing Woodsongs kid on this week's broadcast of the Woodsongs Old Time Radio Hour.

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0: This is Steve Bruce with the Steve Bruce Band. 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All
1: right. Here's a number that
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1: Gosh, you just jumped right in there real good. 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

Coming up here on the next Gospel Radio Favorites, we'll put a smile on your face with a world-famous dad joke of the day. I've got new music coming to you from Adam Crabb and Lauren Talley. 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And stick with them. 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

0: 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Hey, Dad, your laundry will be ready in just a minute. Dad, your lunch will be ready in just a minute.
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It's here! From the heart of the Blue Ridge Mountains, where the music runs deep and the stories run even deeper, comes a powerful new novel, Song of the Holler, from acclaimed author K.D. McIntyre, set in the hills of the fictional town of Red Clay in eastern Kentucky. Song of the Holler follows Caleb Marlowe, an aspiring bluegrass artist chasing his big break. But little does he know he's about to get more than he bargained for. Through a series of unexpected circumstances and chilling supernatural events, Caleb uncovers a hidden truth, one meant to stay buried. A truth tied to town local turned bluegrass legend Silas Boone. And the deeper Caleb digs, the more dangerous the truth becomes. Because in the holler, some stories were never meant to be told, and knowing the truth could cost him everything. Inspired by the soul of bluegrass and the legends that live on through song, Song of the Holler is available now at kdmcintyre.com or through Amazon. 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Song of the Holler out now.

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0: Hey, it's Crowman. Join me for Sunday morning coming down this weekend. Music to get you Sunday on the right track from your favorite Texas outlaws and country legends. And Willie always gets the final word. It's all about faith, family, friends, and freedom on Sunday morning coming down.
1: 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It's

0: Right now, our country feels divided, but there's a place where people are coming together.
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0: 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I've got new music coming to you from Adam Crabb and Lauren Talley. 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
8: It's here! From the heart of the Blue Ridge Mountains, where the music runs deep and the stories run even deeper, comes a powerful new novel, Song of the Holler, from acclaimed author K.D. McIntyre, set in the hills of the fictional town of Red Clay in eastern Kentucky. Song of the Holler follows Caleb Marlowe, an aspiring bluegrass artist chasing his big break. But little does he know he's about to get more than he bargained for. Through a series of unexpected circumstances and chilling supernatural events, Caleb uncovers a hidden truth, one meant to stay buried. A truth tied to town local turned bluegrass legend Silas Boone. And the deeper Caleb digs, the more dangerous the truth becomes. Because in the holler, some stories were never meant to be told, and knowing the truth could cost him everything. Inspired by the soul of bluegrass and the legends that live on through song, Song of the Holler is available now at kdmcintyre.com or through Amazon. 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

Welcome, everybody, to the Route 23 Bluegrass and Classic Country Show with me, your old buddy, Matty Thacker. Folks, thank you so much for tuning in, for choosing to spend 2 hours just kicking back your heels and listening to some good tunes, good bluegrass like you used to love, good bluegrass like you're going to love and you just don't even know it yet. And we're going to throw in just a little dash of classic country, a little dash of humor, just a little bit of cutting up and being silly and hanging out, because that's the way I likes to do it. And folks, where we going to start at this week? The Larry Stevenson Band got a new one out, and it's a redo of a classic song that I have loved and loved for years, one the Osborne Brothers did and made famous. Larry Stevenson, come on around here and tell us about Lizzie.

0: it's a mighty fine a-pickin' and a-singin'.
1: Yes, sir, it was a mighty fine pickin' and a-singin'. That right there came straight from Old Brother Where Art Thou. We started that off with the Larry Stevenson Band doing just a bang-up cover of Lizzie Lou for us. Right after that, Doyle Lawson and Jerry Sally doing When It's Time for the Whippoorwill to Sing. That is going to be out on a Delmore Brothers tribute project coming out in October. So keep your eyes peeled for that right there. But in the meantime, we get that little treat from Doyle Lawson and Jerry Sally. And then I decided to throw it back to about 2017 right there. We heard Your Memory. That's Billy Renee and All the Cumberland Gap. Billy Renee, someone that I have known for years and years, back when Ernie Thacker and Route 23 was playing on the Kentucky Festival circuit, which was the whole time we played, pretty much. We always played shows with Billy Renee and Cumberland Gap. Always a wonderful group, always put on a great show. And I seen that song, and I was like, you know what? I'm going to play some Billy Renee. If you see Miss Billy Renee Johnson, you tell her that Matty Thacker said hello, and that she's an awful fine singer, and that I said you could tell her. So anyway, Billy Renee and Cumberland Gap doing one called Your Memory, and that's just good stuff. And I'll tell you what, I'm already having more fun than I have had in a week and a half, folks. I'm having more fun than a dude pretending that he's into soccer. Seems like there was a lot of those here lately. I don't know. I don't know what the deal is. Anyway, the Chris Davis Band, they're going to be up at the Marshall Bluegrass Festival in Marshall, Michigan. Don't miss them up there. I love the Chris Davis Band, and we're going to take a listen to their latest one right here. This is one called Jenna Lee, Chris Davis Band.

So pretty right there. I'll tell you what that reminds me of. It reminds me of the Trio album. It came out there in the mid to late 80s. Dolly Parton, Linda Ronstadt, and Emmylou Harris just coming together with awesome vocals and awesome harmonies. Well, that should be the new Trio right there. That's Dale Ann Bradley, Kathy Kallick, and Lori Lewis doing Making Plans. Good stuff. My brother used to say that'd bring a tear to a glass eye right there. Good stuff from them. Of course, right before that, we heard Jenna Lee from the Chris Davis Band. And folks, do me a favor next time you get on your Google Box, jump on over to the Route 23 Bluegrass and Classic Country Show Facebook page. Give us a like over there. Follow us over on the TikTok. Or the TikTok, as someone once said. And also over on Mixcloud.com/RT23Radio. That's the online streaming home of the Route 23 Bluegrass and Classic Country Show. And I'll tell you what we're going to do right now. We're going to play us a nice little old block of music. First, we're going to hear Jim and Jesse. They were right across, grew up right across the hill from where I lived in Dickinson County, Virginia. They were over in Coburn. We're going to listen to them do one called I Want to Be Loved. Right after that, we're going to listen to Miss Wanda Jackson talk about those silver threads and golden needles. And then we're going to hear the latest from the Red Camel Collective, an old Bob Dylan song called Walk Out in the Rain. Buckle your seatbelt. You're in for a ride on the Route 23 Radio Show.

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0: The latest from Bronwyn right there. That one is called Sticks and Stones, and it gets in a big hurry, and I like it that way a whole lot, folks. It is summertime officially. It is just, it's been hot. It is a little cooler this week, but now, last week, boys, I'll tell you what, it was so hot the cows was giving evaporated milk. It was so hot, the chickens was laying hard-boiled eggs. That's what I'm talking about. It was so hot, I saw a funeral procession pull through a Dairy Queen.
1: Shut up!
0: I know, folks. Stupid old jokes, but what are you going to do? They're better than stupid new ones half the time. I'll tell you what we're going to do. Since we're talking about the heat and the humidity, and when it gets up under your fat rolls, I call it my humidity. But that's a different story altogether. It gets hot, and that's how it happens in the summertime. And this is a new one from the Lonesome River Band, talking about what? The summertime. Tell us all about it, LRB.
2: Sky's blue.

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I've been on the short end for too long. But if they gave medals for honky-tonk wars, hell, I'd keep mine in my chest of drawers.

0: Oh, yeah, that's one that I can relate to a whole lot. If you're gonna be dumb, you gotta be tough. That's Billy Strings doing it for us. That's from the soundtrack of the new Jackass movie. I don't know if you're into watching, guys really hurt themselves doing stunts. If you are, then help yourself to go see that movie. If not, then you might not want to go see it. You know, it's just
1: however you like to do, folks. It's whatever you want. It's like I always say to my friends.
2: That's a bad impression.
0: Yes, yes, a bad impression of Christopher Walken. You might have said that I was talking walking right there. Anyway, folks, I play Billy Strings right there for a very specific reason. Not just because I love that song so much that I made it my new ringtone. No, I played it because Billy Strings factors in to our question of the day that we're about to do. I mean, it's not about him, but you'll see what I mean. You'll see what I mean when we test your head and your mind and your brain, and we do it all with our question of the day.
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0: All right, this week's question of the day. About a year ago or so, Billy Strings recorded the song John Deere Tractor. This week's question is, can you name all of the artists who cut John Deere Tractor before Billy Strings was even born in 1992? I can't believe he wasn't born till 92. I graduated in 95. Wait a minute, am I old? All right, the answer, by my count, is five. Five. Yeah, see, John Deere Tractor was written by Lawrence Hammond, and it was released first by Jerry Corbett in 1971, next by Larry Sparks in 1980, then the Judds cut it in 1984, the Kentucky Cut-Ups in 1985, and the San Diego-based bluegrass band Sweetwater in 1991. Which, by my account, like I said, makes it five. Five artists that recorded the John Deere Tractor before Billy Strings was born in 1992. And I like almost every one of the versions of that song. Before I do play that song, though, I want to send a shout out straight to my old buddy Wayne Dickerson for sending over that question. It was a good one, Wayne. Thank you so much. I didn't have to come up with one this week. You did it for me. So what we're going to do right now, we're going to listen to Larry Sparks, the OG, the classic cut, John Deere Tractor.

Oh, yeah. Right after that John Deere tractor, we heard the latest from Retro 78, Beware of the Tall, Dark Stranger. And then that one right there, some classic, the most classic of country, Mel Street. I'll send that one straight out to my buddy Jared Church. He's a big Mel Street fan. And right now we're going to listen to little Poe Ramblin' Boys. They're going to tell us about what the world looks like through the bottom of a glass.

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Evan Dickerson of the Evan Dickerson Bluegrass Talk Show is hitting the road in a big way. First, mark your calendar for Memorial Day weekend. That's when Evan Dickerson will be stepping onto the legendary stage of the Station Inn in Nashville, Tennessee, to serve as a guest MC during a special weekend of bluegrass featuring Junior Sisk and David Peterson in 1946. Then, September 17th through the 19th, Evan Dickerson and the crew will be on the grounds at the 35th Annual Mohican Wilderness Bluegrass Festival in Glenmont, Ohio. 3 big days of world-class picking, unforgettable performances, and the Evan Dickerson Talk Show right in the heart of the action. And that's not all, folks. Oh, no. Don't forget to keep a lookout for Evan's upcoming album, What Gives You the Right? A tribute to Adam Steffi, featuring an all-star lineup of bluegrass greats paying homage to one of the finest mandolin players of our time. Stay tuned, stay picking, and don't miss a moment with Evan Dickerson of the Evan Dickerson Bluegrass Talk Show.

0: Chris Jones and the Night Drivers doing their latest one called Plenty Ventured. Plenty Ventured, Nothing Gained. I love it. Good stuff from Chris Jones and the Night Drivers. I love the bass kickoff. If it was up to me, we would do bass kickoffs for every song. I'm talking bluegrass, I'm talking country, rock and roll, polka, reggae, ragtime, show tunes. I don't care what you got. Kick it off with a bass. That's what I say. Can you tell what instrument I play by any chance? Anyway, that bass kickoff being done by a gentleman by the name of Nelson Williams. Been playing bass for Chris Jones and the Night Drivers for several years. Does an awesome job, as was heard right there on their latest song, Plenty Ventured. And folks, we gonna keep this good old music rolling around. Rolling around? Rut roll raggy.
1: That's a bad impression.
0: Yes. Zoinks, it was a bad Scooby-Doo impression, man. Anyway, we're gonna keep this music going. We're gonna call on Mr. Greg Blake, lead singer of Special Consensus, back-to-back, two-time reigning IBMA Male Vocalist of the Year. Could be a third. We'll see what happens, the voting coming up. But right here's his latest one, Greg Blake, doing Victim.

Greg Blake, victim of the game. And speaking of International Bluegrass Music Association Vocalist of the Year, the youngest female vocalist of the year ever was in 2024. Was this young lady right here, Miss Jaylee Roberts, doing her latest one called Memories on the Moon.

0: Jay Lee Roberts, Memories on the Moon for us right there. Good stuff from Jay Lee Roberts all the time. You can see her on the road, catch her on tour, and see her in videos online performing with her band, Sister Sadie. Not just her band, but the band that she is the lead singer for, Sister Sadie. I'm not trying to start anything, you know? Anyway, folks, it is time, that time on the program, where we try to put a little knowledge back in your head, where we try to fill your cranium. We try to stuff that brainium, and we try to do it with those bluegrass news and notes.
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0: Yes, exactly. I always say every week that there aren't a ton of sources for bluegrass news and notes. I do scour the interwebs. I do look on the Facetagrams and the Ticket Books and the Talkie Chats and the Snappygrams. But I usually end up over on Bluegrass Today because John Lawless and all the crew over there do such a wonderful job at reporting the news and keeping it accessible to us all. So sometimes I will read his words verbatim, and it's not, you know, it's, I'm giving him all the credit in the world for it and all of the crew over at Bluegrass Today. I'm not affiliated with them, but just like any bluegrass fan, I do recommend them. And that being said, this week's news and notes is one I've been kind of dreading. I was off last week, so that means I'm kind of a week behind with the news and notes. But it's one of them weeks where it's both, it's sad stories. And the first one is the passing of James Monroe. James Monroe, the only son of Bill Monroe, the father of bluegrass. He passed away on June 24th, following a period of declining health at the age of 85. And again, I'm reading this verbatim from John Lawless's article on Bluegrass Today. James first appeared in bluegrass music playing bass with his father, starting in 1964, switching to guitar in 69. As the guitar spot with the Bluegrass Boys was typically reserved for a vocalist, James began to sing lead on a number of songs on the show, especially duets with Bill. His most visible release with his dad was a co-bill on the album Father and Son on Columbia Records in 1973. James left his father's group not long after and started his own, the Midnight Ramblers. With his band, he recorded three albums for the Adoram label in Georgia. James Monroe, unfortunately, passing away on June 24th. Now, I didn't know James very well. I saw him play, of course, and we used to play some shows where we would see him out, but I never really spoke more than just a hello, how are you with him, you know. But very sad news about James Monroe. And our other story that we're going to touch on is also a sad one, and this one is one that it really kind of hit close to home, folks. Junior Blankenship. Junior Blankenship passed away also on June 24th at his home in Virginia. Junior was 66 years of age. Junior Blankenship was like a brother to me, folks. He, him and my brother Ernie, they left Ralph Stanley at the same time. They started a band together. Ernie's first wife, Dorothy, was Junior's first cousin. And so Junior was family. He was just always around, folks. And I'm very brokenhearted to hear about his passing. Junior, of course, was Hillard Blankenship Jr. Hillard Blankenship was his father. Junior was one of the longest serving Clinch Mountain Boys ever. He started, I believe, in 1977 and played for about 19 or 20 years with Ralph. One of the best cross pickers that you will ever hear. He followed in the George Shuffler style, and he could cross pick quicker and cleaner than anybody that I had ever played with. And I played a lot with Junior at one time. Junior's dad, Hillard Blankenship, started with Ralph before Junior did, driving the bus. And, you know, bus drivers don't get near the credit that they deserve either, because Hillard was known just as Ralph's bus driver and he ran his record table and stuff. But Hillard was so much more, man. If the gang had to fly, Hillard stayed behind with that bus, and he drove it where it needed to be. Whether they was on the road or not, he would go once a week, wash it, wax it, go in, clean it all out for the next road trip, you know, and just took really good care of it. It was an essential part of Ralph Stanley and the Clinch Mountain Boys, and that's probably how Junior found his way to being able to audition with Ralph when he was so young, because he started with Ralph when he was only like 18 years old, like fresh out of high school. And Hillard and Junior, they had played together in a band with Donnie Joe Mullins right there where we were from in Dickinson County, called the Rocky Mountain Boys. And I have a couple of them albums somewhere that was given to me by Donnie Joe Mullins. I used to go play some music with him at one time. Like I said, folks, this one really stings. It really hurts, man, because I love Junior to death. He's somebody that I could go years without talking to, and as soon as I would see him, we'd pick right back up just like brothers, just like we never left off. Traveled a lot of miles with him, played a lot of music with him, and he's somebody that is going to be missed in the bluegrass community very, very much. And I love him to death, and I'm going to miss him. You know, I hadn't seen him in years, but I know that I'll miss him for the rest of my life. And Junior Blankenship, gone at the age of 66. And, you know, Junior recorded a lot of music over the years. I could play any number of Ralph Stanley songs with Junior just doing a bang-up job on the guitar. The one I want to play, though, is one from the album that him and Ernie cut called Tennessee Blues. Ernie Thacker, Junior Blankenship Band, Tennessee Blues was the name of the album. And it's one that Ernie wrote called Leaving You Today. And the reason I want to play it is because it showcases Junior's cross-picking style and just how quick and clean it is. The whole song, you know, basically kicks off with just Junior cross-picking really fast, really clean. Art Stamper, who played with Ralph Stanley for many years on the fiddle, is in there playing fiddle with him. It's a good cut, and I think it demonstrates a whole lot. You know, Junior's really just clean, cross-picking style. And Junior Blankenship, rest in peace. James Monroe, rest in peace. The Bluegrass World, we'll mourn you all, both. Leaving You Today by Ernie Thacker and Junior Blankenship Band.

The old own place. That was Ralph Stanley and the Clinch Mountain Boys doing it for us right there. And it's a good one to play. Thinking about my old buddy Junior Blankenship, and I also wanted to play one by James Monroe, and I thought that it best fitting to find one that he sung with his dad. So I'm gonna play this one right here. This is one that he cut several years back with his father, Bill and James Monroe, right here, doing the old number, I Haven't Seen Mary in Years. Rest in peace, James Monroe.

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The latest from the Grascals right there. One called Looking Past You. Always good stuff from the Grascals. It seems like they consistently are on the Route 23 Bluegrass and Classic Country Show playlist. You know why? Because they're good, folks. That's why. Because they are good. And folks, I remembered hearing about this story one time where there was this explorer.

He went to the jungle and he was exploring through this thick jungle, and he got into this clearing, and there was a trading post there just out of nowhere. And so with his last bit of energy, he goes up and he sits on the stool, and he's just, you know, he's parched, and he takes a seat at the bar and he orders a drink, and his voice cracks, you know, because he can hardly talk. He orders a whiskey, and he turns over to the dude sitting there on his right, and he says, "What's up with those drums? You know, all the way through the jungle, I've been coming through here, and all I can hear is those drums." And the guy looks at him and says, "When drum stops, it is very bad." And he doesn't say anything else. And, you know, that's ominous enough. You know, so explorer, he turns to the other guy on his other side, and he asks the same question. "What's up with those drums, man? I just keep hearing those drums. What is the deal with that?" And the guy looks at him and says, "When drums stop, it's very bad." And the guy, again, man, is just like, "Wow, that's dark." You know, so bartender comes over, he brings the dude his whiskey, and he asks him too, man. He says, "Hey, barkeep, what's up with the drums, man? You know, they're so loud. I've heard them this whole way through here. And all these guys say is that when the drums stop, is, you know, something bad happens." And bartender looks at him and says, "When the drum stops, the bass solo starts." Nobody wants that. Nobody wants a bass solo. Solo, you can't hear it. Anyway, that's why we need a little banjo. Frank Solomon and Dirty Kitchen.

Hard work. Dalton Harper knows all about it, and he's letting us all know about it right there. That's good stuff from Dalton Harper on the Billy Blue record label. Do yourself a favor and pick yourself up a copy of that. Available where all good stuff is sold. Folks, we're rolling right along, running short on time, and you know how that makes me. It makes me all nervous and jumpy, and I get all silly, and I get all flustered in my chest, and wait a minute, is that just congestion, maybe seasonal allergies? No, it's me getting flustered. Anyway, folks, we're going to keep right on with the music. That's usually what I do, but before that, I am going to remind you again, or ask you once again, do me a favor when you get on your Google Box, and we all got a Google Box in our pocket. When you get on there, jump on Facebook, go over, find the Route 23 Bluegrass and Classic Country Show with your old buddy Maddie, and give it a like. Go on over to the Insta, do the same thing. 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That is the online streaming home of the Route 23 Radio Show. That's where you get all your updates about shows that have been uploaded. You can relive all of your favorite Route 23 moments. Anyway, now that I've said all that, we're going to get back to some music. We're going to play another tune. We got one more tune, and then we're going to come in and kind of wrap things up for another week. This is Edgar Loudermilk, going to be up at the Marshall Bluegrass Festival in Marshall, Michigan for 3 big days coming up. Consult that Google Box for more information. Anyway, right here is Edgar Loudermilk doing his latest one, When I Drive Through Cincinnati.

When I drive through Cincinnati, that's the latest from Edgar Loudermilk and all the Edgar Loudermilk band. And folks, that is good stuff right there. That's the reason that man has played with Dave Atkins. He has played with Third Time Out. He's played with his own band and just been a success everywhere that he has went because he's a heck of a bass player. He's a heck of a singer. And if you ever get the chance to talk to him, then you know that he is also a heck of a feller. Edgar Loudermilk and all the Edgar Loudermilk band doing When I Drive Through Cincinnati. And folks, with that, it is officially my least favorite time of the week every week. Of course, I'm talking about the time when it's time to say goodbye for another week right here on the Route 23 Bluegrass and Classic Country Show with your old buddy Matty Thacker. But folks, you know how I do it. I shed a tear out the corner of my eyeball, sploosh, sploosh, and then I wipe them away and I fling them to the corner of the room. You know why? Because I know, good Lord willing, and the creeks don't rise, your old buddy Matty going to be back with you next week. Same Matt time, same Matt channel, same Matt, would you call it hilarity? Would you call it stupidity? People have called it both. People say you ain't got no sense. I say I ain't got no dollars either, but that ain't ever stopped me. To play us off into the sunset, folks, we're going to get a special consensus to come around, do one of my favorite ones that they do called Carolina in the Pines. And this is off their latest album. It's a 50th anniversary celebration of Special Consensus. And they have a lot of guests that come back on that one and come back and sing that have played with them over those years. And Greg Cahill and all Special Consensus does a wonderful job. So we're going to check out Carolina in the Pines. And folks, I can't thank you enough for tuning in with me like you do every week. You never let me down. I love each and every single one of you. And I hope that next week you will plan a little time in your schedule, at least 2 hours, that you can either tune in on one of the many wonderful stations that we broadcast on, or you can come on over to Mixcloud and check out the Route 23 Bluegrass and Classic Country Show. Spend 2 hours with your old buddy, Matty, jamming some good music and just having a good time. And folks, I'm going to leave you with this week's moment of hum before we get to Special Consensus. And this week's moment of hum, I was just thinking about the fact that if the number 666 is considered all evil, then the number 25.8069758 would be the root of all evil. I know, folks. It's a math joke. I love y'all. Have a good week.

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1: Get ready, Bluegrass fans. Evan Dickerson of the Evan Dickerson Bluegrass Talk Show is hitting the road in a big way. First, mark your calendar for Memorial Day weekend. That's when Evan Dickerson will be stepping onto the legendary stage of the Station Inn in Nashville, Tennessee, to serve as a guest MC during a special weekend of bluegrass featuring Junior Sisk and David Peterson in 1946. Then, September 17th through the 19th, Evan Dickerson and the crew will be on the grounds at the 35th Annual Mohican Wilderness Bluegrass Festival in Glenmont, Ohio. 3 big days of world-class picking, unforgettable performances, and the Evan Dickerson Talk Show right in the heart of the action. That's not all, folks. Oh, no. Don't forget to keep a lookout for Evan's upcoming album, What Gives You the Right? A tribute to Adam Steffi, featuring an all-star lineup of bluegrass greats paying homage to one of the finest mandolin players of our time. Stay tuned, stay picking, and don't miss a moment with Evan Dickerson of the Evan Dickerson Bluegrass Talk Show.
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1: And welcome, everybody, to the beautiful and historic Scottish Rite Concert Hall here in our hometown of Lexington, Kentucky. We're broadcasting all over the world, from Australia to Ireland, New Zealand to New York, Yuma, Arizona to the Yukon, and across Canada. We're celebrating this wonderful, amazing, global front porch style of music. Artists come from everywhere to be on our show, literally. And you don't have to be famous to be on Wood Songs. You just have to be very very good. Tonight we're doing something different. So the show is going to be different for our normal listeners. We are celebrating music from around the world, international music, and specifically the war-torn regions around Ukraine tonight. And we have a wonderful artist, a singer-songwriter, originally from Moldova, which borders Ukraine, about 600 miles borders Ukraine. But our first artists up are a spectacular vocal group, literally from Ukraine. They've experienced the tragedy and the heartache that is going on around the war-torn region of Ukraine. A lot of their music expresses all of that very, very passionately. Their vocals are incredible. So we're going to start out with a song called Tsunamia. Please welcome Yahode on the Wood Songs, Old Time Radio.

0: Yahode, all the way from Ukraine. Beautiful song called Tsunami. Yahode is spelled for the audience. It's Y-A-G-O-D-Y, but it's pronounced Yahode. And we have the wonderful singers. We have, let me try to get this right, Zoriana is in the center, and she's a sort of the founding member, I think, of the group. And then we have Vasilina, and she's off to the side. And then also singing is Tetiana. And then playing the wonderful accordion is Nadia, who's doing a special, wonderful job on the accordion. Now, for the sake of the audience, we're not ignoring anybody, because this group essentially does not speak English, but their drummer in the back, Tamaraz, does speak English. And so the song, let me ask you, the song that we just heard is an original song that they wrote, and it's a protest song. It's about the raging waters of the sea, so to speak. Is that correct?
1: Yes. This song we wrote for Eurovision 2024.
0: That's a big deal in Europe, Eurovision. They were...
1: And this song has a very deep meaning. Tsunami is, we know there's a powerful wave, and tsunami is a feminine wave. So it's more powerful because it's a gentle and powerful. And also, it's representing our Ukrainian women. They're strong and gentle at the same time. And tsunami means also a wave which is cleansing all evil from this planet.
0: And I'm sure, you know, in America, we've had artists that have done that, like Woody Guthrie and Bob Dylan and Pete Seeger and Joan Baez. And they used their music to express the discomfort, the anger, the rage, the concern about what they were seeing happening to people, especially during war. And that's really what this group is all about, correct?
1: Yes.
0: And so your role, you're the drummer in the back. You're in the back of everything while these ladies are in the front. Yahode is a beautiful name, and it means something. It means berries, or picking berries, right?
1: Yeah, it's a berries because we have a strawberry, blueberry, and on and on.
0: So each lady represents a berry.
1: Yeah. Well, so this is like this name came up really spontaneously. Because they didn't have a name of the band, and they were invited on the festival, and this MC, he said that, all right, guys, I'm going to announce you, but we don't have a name. That's okay. And ladies and gentlemen, and now welcome the band Yahode. And that's it.
0: Well, I love it. Yahode, and again, for the sake of the audience, when you're looking them up, because I know you're going to want to, every time you hear them sing, it's a spectacular performance, Y-A-G. O-D-Y, but it's pronounced Yahode. And how long has the group been together?
1: More than 8 years.
0: Mm-hmm. So especially during the length of this terrible war that's going on in Ukraine, they've been making music representing how they feel about the communities that are being harmed, correct?
1: Yeah, and actually, originally, they're actresses. Zoriana, she's a professional actress, and Tatiana is her student, so they started doing music, and this is how everything started.
0: Well, for the sake of the hundreds of radio stations that air Wood Songs, I encourage you to go to the Wood Songs YouTube channel to see, because they're performing music with amazing vocals, but it is incredibly theatrical to watch them, and especially in these beautiful berry-like grounds that they're doing. We got another song here that I especially asked you to perform, because it's about a town in southern Ukraine that is in the center of the damage of the war that's going on with Russia right now. And the song is, if I pronounce this right, Tumen Yaro. Did I say that right? Tumen Yaro. It's an amazing performance. It's Yahode on the Wood Songs, Old Time Radio Line.

spectacular song about what their Ukrainian community is going through in southern Ukraine, about a little town that has been occupied since the Russian war began. And, of course, they're using their music for the cultural representation of how they feel those communities are and what they're going through. Wood Songs is not the forum for politics, but this is certainly a way to show how artists use their music to bring that message of concern and care, especially during a time of crisis. If you want to know more about the music of Yahodeh, Y-A-G-O-D-Y, just go to the Wood Songs website, click on the archive page. This is show number 1168. We'll tell you all about Yahodeh as well as our next artist, who also comes from near Ukraine in Moldova. He now makes his home in the United States. He's going to do a tune of his called Bighorn Mountain Home. He's a bluegrasser, Tom Lynn, on the Wood Songs, Old Time Radio.

0: Originally from Moldova, bordering Ukraine, and he's here in the United States, and he's came here to learn bluegrass and Tom Lynn. It's nice to have you here, buddy. Thank you so much for being part of the show.
1: Thanks for having me.
0: Your name was originally Ling Clip. Is that correct? Did I say that right?
1: Yeah. My last name is Tom, or my full name is Thomas Ling Clip, but over in Moldova, my name was Dimitru Terzi.
0: And then you changed it to Tom Lim, Lind, out of mercy for all us English-speaking people.
1: That yes.
0: So, and you're here. We got to give some props to those backing you up. You got the amazing Dax and Lewis playing banjo, Thomas Albert on the acoustic guitar behind you, Robert Myers playing mandolin and singing with you, the amazing Violet on violin, and oh, the legendary Ruth McLean from the McLean Family Band is playing bass. So you're in some heady company here. So you grew up around Michigan, but you came to the Kentucky Mountains area specifically to learn bluegrass.
1: Yes, sir. The school in Hyden, actually, is where I started my degree under Bobby Osborne and Dean Osborne. And it was an amazing opportunity, and came up to Moorhead to finish it up under Raymond and Daxon.
0: Well, Bobby Osborne, famous for Rocky Top, and I could hear you channeling his spirit in your music. What was it about bluegrass? How did bluegrass differ from what your family was used to in Moldova?
1: Well, traditional Moldovan music is completely different than anything I'm sure here is listened to. It's very similar to the Hungarian folk music that we have been known to play as well. But bluegrass is definitely, it has a lot of similar attributes, but
0: It's a very, very much a community music too. It absorbs everything. I mean, Bill Monroe said that bluegrass music has made more friends than any other music in the world, and that's true because bluegrass attracts audiences and musicians literally worldwide. Mm-hmm. So you're going to treat us to a Hungarian-flavored song in the second half hour. But let's get back into one of your songs. This is a tune that you released. You kind of recorded this special as sort of like a first salvo of your career, right?
1: Mm-hmm.
0: Okay, it's called Still Falling. It's Tom Lynn on the Wood Songs, old-time radio hour.

0: Tomlin, all the way from Moldova to Michigan to the Kentucky Center of Traditional Music in Moorhead to learn bluegrass. We're going to get more in the second half hour with Tomlin and his story. He's going to perform a Hungarian tune. And we're going to get back to the incredible music and the passionate message of Yehudah. We're going to be back with all of this and more in the second half hour right after this.
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0: To some people, the sound of a baby babbling doesn't mean much. 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
9: Billy Bragg, all the way from England, interpreting the songs of Woody Guthrie and his. And welcome, everybody, back to our international broadcast here at the Scottish Rite Concert Hall down on Music Row in historic Lexington, Kentucky, the foothills of the beautiful Appalachian Mountains, the crossroads of America's folk and bluegrass music. We normally, this time of the broadcast, will invite a youngster to come on our show, but we're not going to do that today because we want to take a chance to talk more to Temuraz, the drummer. So let's welcome him back to the stage. Woodsongs is not a forum for politics, but it is a forum for how art and music is used to represent a community. And that is what Yehuda is doing, correct? So what is the culture like in Ukraine for the musicians, for the artists, for the public out there? What is happening out there?
10: So right now, we're experiencing...

0: Ukraine was prospering, etc. But right now, it's just like a flower that is, we thought it's going to die, you know, but become, but it's blossoming in the sense that people, yes, they have difficult times, but culturally, they're coming together and they're creating more music, because with the music, you can reach out other people to tell exactly what is happening. The musicians, we have a gigs, we have a concerts, but when the siren is starting, definitely everybody's going on a basement, and but then in a few hours, everybody's going up, and we are, you know, the Ukraine is just it's a nation which is impossible to, you know, break.
1: Well, we're going to let you get back to your drum set. Let's give Teymuraz a big round of applause for his explanation. And we're going to get the group back. They're going to do a song called Kalina Malina. Did I say that right? Kalina Malina? It's a beautiful song. It's a beautiful group. They are passionate. They are original. They are sincere. They are theatrical. They're everything that you would hope they would be. It's Yehode on the Wood Songs, Old Time Radio Island.

0: The group is called Yahodeh. It's spelled Y-A-G-O-D-Y. And that song, Kalina Malina. What was that song about? What was the song about?
1: Скажи, що це про те ж про військо наше, про нашу країну непереборну, про те, що наше військо зараз воює за свою незалежність, про калину як символ жіночності, символ непереможності, символ розцвітання країни.
2: So this song is usually we are dedicating to all our soldiers, and this song is about

0: Those brave men who are protecting our land, and this Kalina, it's a herb. I don't know how to translate, to be honest with you, but this is a symbol of prosperity.
1: Well, beautiful song, beautiful performance, and I want the audience to understand, especially our radio audience, that they the passion in their voices is reflected in the passion of their performance, the theatrical nature of how they deliver the songs on stage, and the power of the message is incredible. This next tune is called Brahmaya. Yeah, Brahmaya? Did I say that right? What is this about?
0: This is a very strong song. It means a shield, it's a gate. It's also about those warriors who are protecting our land. They're putting themselves as a shield to protect all of us. And because of them, right now, we can perform for you.
1: Well, very sincere messages in all of this. They're going to perform that song now. It's Yahode on the Wood Songs, Old Time Radio.

Brahmaya. It means I'm a gate in English. It is the wonderful Yahode, spelled Y-A-G-O-D-Y, if you want to look them up. And we have the amazing founding member, Zoriana, who's the founding member of the group singing. Vasilina is also there singing. And then we have Tetliana. Singing, though she's the red berry, if we got that right. The amazing Nadia doing an excellent job on that accordion. All the sound coming out of that little accordion. And of course, we would be in trouble without Temuraz on the drums and helping the language barrier. If you want to know more about Yahode, again, it's spelled Y-A-G-O-D-Y, all you have to do is go to the Wood Songs website, click on the archive page. This is show number 1,168, and you can find out more about the artists that are on our show, especially this one. You make the music of Yahode part of your home music collection. He is originally from Moldova. He's now home-based in Michigan. He's going to do a solo performance of a song that he wrote called Dollar General, very American of him. It is Tom Lynn on the Wood Songs, old-time radio.

0: Tomlin, Dollar General, singing about the kudzu of corporate America. So, and it's true. So what makes you sing? You're sitting around one day on your couch and you go, I think I'm going to sing about a store.
1: Well, actually, it was part my mom's idea and part a teacher at Moorhead. It kind of came together. A Christian artist named Mac Powell, he released a song about Waffle House. And so my mom said...
0: You're competing with him, right?
1: Yeah. He released a song about Waffle House. Mom said, you should make a song about Dollar General. And then our teacher, Scott, one of our assignments was, you know, it's so important to write a serious song. You know, there's a lot of them. It's really important to write a funny song, too. You know, people that don't really do that, it's a whole different exercise in songwriting.
0: Well, you know, after listening to the power and passion of Yehode, and then hearing something about Dollar General, it does certainly change the canvas of what we're what we're looking at. But it's true, though. I mean, music is a comforting thing. It's not just a message. It's not just power, right? But you're you know, Dollar General sure is sort of like the shrapnel of American merchandise. It's like blistering everywhere, and it's true. By the end of the song, there's five more. So good. Was that a hard song to write?
1: Actually, it was. I wanted to make it not too cheesy, you know, still keep the funny nature of it, but...
0: You didn't want to make a song about Dollar General not cheesy?
1: Not as cheesy as it could have been. You should have seen draft 1 through 20. I think it took about 2 years
0: Really?
1: Total. And, you know, just coming back to it every
0: now and
1: again.
0: About how long it takes to get through a checkout line in one of those.
1: Yeah, right? Lines. Exactly. At least you don't get the long receipts like at CVS.
0: Right. Now, we're going to change gears here, though. You're going to go into a song in your family's native language, right?
1: Close. Hungarian.
0: Hungarian. Okay, so now, you're from Moldova.
1: Yes.
0: Moldova borders Ukraine about 600 miles. Right, and your family, do you still have family there that you keep in contact with?
1: I do not. I was adopted at the age
0: really?
1: Of almost one.
0: Really? So you were born in Moldova?
1: Born in Moldova,
0: adopted
1: in an orphanage. Yes, sir.
0: In an orphanage, mm-hmm. And came to America. Well, that's something I didn't know. Well, I'm so glad things have worked out for you, my friend. That's worked out great. So you have your home family, and now you have your musical family, too, right?
1: Yes.
0: Okay, so you're going to do this song, and it's in Hungarian. What is this song about? Because you're singing in Hungarian, correct?
1: Yes.
0: Okay, so and this is an international broadcast, so it's only appropriate that you do that. What is this song about?
1: The song is about, take the song Old Home Place. It's a lot of similar themes, you know, remembering a time and place that, you know, just brings back a lot of good memories. You know, you see... the chair sitting there, you know, where you can look out and see the beautiful mountains. We call this one the Lazy River Song because it mentions the lazy river. And we
0: how is it pronounced in Hungarian?
1: The song title is called Ahola Lusta Folyo.
0: Yeah, see, there was no way I was going to try that.
1: That's why we call it Lazy River.
0: In English, it's Lazy River. So you ready to perform it? He's got a wonderful group behind him. Thomas Albert on the acoustic guitar, the amazing Daxon Lewis. You'll find him performing at the Grand Ole Opry and with the McLean Family Band. Speaking of which, Ruth McLean is in the back. Look at just demure and humble and being one of the legendary upright bass players that she is. Robert Myers on mandolin, and he's going to do this song in Hungarian. It's called Lazy River, Tomlin on the Wood Songs. Old time. Radio Hour.

0: Tomlin backed up with the music ambassadors from the Kentucky Center for Traditional Music in Moorhead, including Miss Violet on the violin in the back, which we didn't mention her before. But wasn't it wonderful having Tomlin, originally from Moldova and Michigan, and learning bluegrass music in the grand state of Kentucky? And what an honor, what a privilege it was that they would come all the way from the nation of Ukraine to be on Woodsong's Yehode, and we are so grateful to them. And again, it's so important that we recognize that, again, Woodsongs is not a forum for politics, but this was a beautiful way to show how artists are reflecting what is happening in their world, what's happening in their culture, what's happening to their people, and they're using music to do that. You know, it reminds me of a couple things. Plato, a wonderful philosopher and wise man, said that music is a moral law. It gives soul to the universe. It gives wings to the mind, flight to imagination. It gives charm to everything. Plato said that, and that's certainly what we think a Yehode is doing, and how important it is that people get to hear it and listen. There's another thing that I thought was very important. Vincent van Gogh, who lived not all that far from Ukraine, was going through terrible, terrible trials in his life, and he wrote that there is peace even in the storm. We know that the people of Ukraine are going through a horrible, horrible storm, but so are the people in Cuba, so are the people in Korea, so are the people in all over the world, even in our own country. So show love, show kindness, listen to them, and celebrate those communities with the wonderful music that comes from there. My name is Michael Jonathan. I'm a folk singer. I am a song farmer. We'll see you next week on the Woodsongs.
1: You've been listening to Woodsongs broadcast number 1168. Michael's opening song was Front Porch from the Ravenwood album. Archie Fitchner, Strong Guard. Our TV director is Maria Clarich. Technical assistants are Brian Klausing, Eric Anderson, Dan Field, and Gavin Clark. The Woodsongs crew member of the week is Doug Boyd. And our Woodsongs partners of the week are Stephen and Paula Clancy. 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For Michael Jonathan and the entire Woodsongs crew, this is Dorothy Edwards. We hope you'll join us again next week for the Woodsongs Old Time Radio Hour.
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I'm Big Al. Time for the Big Al and Sandy Radio Show. And on today's program, we've got some new releases, as usual, to entertain you with. Plus, we're going to take a look at some country music, some bluegrass history, and a whole lot more. We're going to begin with a legend. He is a member of the Grand Ole Opry, him and his band, the Del McCurry Band. And let's go back a few years to the song Beauty of My Dreams, right here on the Big Al and Sandy Radio Show. Let's roll, everybody.

Songwriter Donna Ulisse from the album Walk This Mountain Down and the song I Lied. And we started things off with Grand Ole Opry star Del McCurry and Beauty of My Dreams. Billy Strings has more or less a brand new song out. They recorded it at Sound Emporium there in Nashville on March 2nd of this year. And it's called If You're Gonna Be Dumb, You Gotta Be Tough. So let's get a little bit of Billy Strings here on the Big Al and Sandy Radio Show.

been left and right and wrong. I walked the walk and I ran my mouth.

Mandolin player Ashby Frank and the Dire Straits song called The Bug. He made his debut on the Grand Ole Opry last week, and good for him. I've known him for a very long time. And of course, then we had Billy Strings, If You're Gonna Be Dumb, You Gotta Be Tough. And that's a newer song from him. Well, let's go to Ashley Graham in Appalachian Highway. She's got her brand new single out, released on Pinecastle Records. Paula Breedlove and Brink Brinkman wrote the song called Pinewood Prison, right here on the Big Al and Sandy Radio Show.

0: That is Frank Sullivan and Dirty Kitchen with their recording of Looking Past You here on the Big Al and Sandy Radio Show. Let's talk a little bit of guitar and a song that is a classic, not only in bluegrass, but country as well. The writer Jimmy Driftwood, he was born in Arkansas on June the 20th in 1907. His father was folk singer Neil Morris. He is on the album Songs of the Ozarks. Jimmy Driftwood learned to play the guitar at a young age on his grandfather's homemade instrument. Driftwood used that unique guitar throughout his career and noted that its neck was made from a fence rail, or its sides from a old ox yoke, and the head and the bottom from the headboard of his grandma's bed. The homemade instrument produced a pleasant, distinctive, resonant sound. Jimmy Driftwood attended John Brown College in Northwest Arkansas and later received a degree in education from Arkansas State Teachers College. He started writing songs during his teaching career to teach his students history in an entertaining manner. Well, one of the songs that he wrote was called The Tennessee Stud. It was recorded by Eddie Arnold and a lot of country stars, but the one man that really made the song great is Doc Watson. So let's go back to Doc Watson and his version of the Tennessee Stud. Now, you're going to hear Doc talking across the mic. He is with the Nitty Gritty Dirt Band, but here is the Tennessee Stud that was written by Jimmy Driftwood, and here is Doc Watson to do it for you.
1: Jimmy Driftwood wrote this thing. Hello there. 1, 2, 3.
2: Four, one, five, six.
1: Do we want to try a break? Now, your fiddle break comes right after I get back and whoop her brother and her paw and sing a chorus.
3: Meanwhile, back at the ranch.
1: Yeah. Now, that is about as pretty a bass line as I've heard played in something in a long time. I compliment that boy back there. That's a horse's foot in the gravel, man. That ain't trained. Running through a ford in the creek.
4: Want to try one, Doc?
1: Let's see if we can put down a take. Where's the harmony at? Right here?
5: He's talking to the bass player. Come on.

the Tennessee stud loves the Tennessee mare. There's good horses. The Tennessee stud was long and lean, the color of the sun, and his eyes were green. And he had the nerve and he had the blood, and there never was a horse like the Tennessee stud.

There is the legend, Mr. Doc Watson and the Tennessee Stud. And by the way, Jimmy Driftwood passed away on July the 12th of 1998. Here's Balsam Range with their latest single, The Life I Left Behind, here on the Big Al and Sandy Radio Show.

There's the Burnett Sisters Band with Lovesick Blues. You all remember that. Hank Williams recorded that song. That was one of the songs that he recorded that he didn't write. But that is from their album, Easy Come, Easy Go. And then we had Tim Stafford with a brand new single called Right Amount of Wrong. And then a little bit of Boston Range, Life I Left Behind. Speaking of Hank Williams, on July the 11th, Hank Williams, back in 1947, went into Castle Studio in Nashville and recorded versions of My Sweet Love Ain't Around, The Blues Come Around, Mansion on the Hill, and I'll Be a Bachelor Till I Die. So let's remember the great legend Hank Williams with My Sweet Love Ain't Around that he re-recorded July the 11th of 1947.

There's the Carl Bentley Band, and that's one of his singles out. Of course, Alabama had that song out originally, Mountain Music. And then we had J. Lee Roberts with one of her singles out, I'm Putting You Out of My Misery. And then Bobby and Teddy Cyrus, Hillbilly Hoedown, a new single with them on Pinecastle. And then we had a little bit of Hank Williams, My Sweet Love Ain't Around, that he re-recorded back in 1947 on July the 11th. Here is another brand new single just released, and this is from Carly Greer. And I'm glad to see her put her name on this song. And the song is called Being Poor. So here is Miss Carly Greer on the Big Al and Sandy Radio Show.

That is Rebecca Spear, Turnberry recording artist, and the song Why Worry. Then we had Carly Greer, as I'd mentioned, and her latest single just released called Being Poor. Well, that finishes up here on the first hour of the Big Al and Sandy Radio Show. Let's get a little bit of Bela Fleck in here and Down in the Swamp. And if you want to know more about us, all you have to do is go to my website, BigAlWeekly.com, or our Facebook page, The Big Al and Sandy Radio Show. We got more coming up. Hang around.